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3: It's 10 o'clock. Good morning. I'm Dusty Fitzpatrick. The opposition claims its migration targets won't slow the economic growth or dent productivity. The coalition will use a key speech to argue the annual net migration rate should be lowered to about 180,000. The address follows the Reserve Bank's warning Australia's economy is increasingly reliant on higher immigration. But Liberal MP Tom Venning says his party's got the balance right.
4: It's very simple. We are building less homes and bringing in more people. Ipso facto, we have a housing crisis. So we want to reduce migration to the amount of houses we complete, not approve, but complete. And it's very simple in my mind.
3: Australia's biggest bank is the latest to declare it's seen a drop in mortgage applications since the federal budget was handed down. Commonwealth Bank has flagged a 15% decline. The lender posted a $10.9 billion profit in the year to June. The opposition leader has used Parliament to condemn comments made by the Prime Minister on a podcast. Anthony Albanese made a gesture in front of his chest when discussing melons he was gifted by his female Japanese counterpart. Angus Taylor says the comments were crass and argues Mr. Albanese must apologise on the floor of Parliament. Mr. Taylor's also calling on the PM to explain whether his office leaked confidential correspondence from Japan to the media. Firefighters have managed to contain a blaze burning in a unit block in Sydney's southwest. 30 people have been evacuated from the building at Liverpool. Acting Superintendent Peter Murray says crews have stopped the flames spreading.
5: Fire crews have been able to contain the fire to a ground floor garage and have been able to prevent the fire from extending any further. Approximately 30 people have been evacuated from the building as a precaution.
3: A solicitor has been charged, accused of manufacturing 3D printed weapons in the state's north. Officers raided a home at Moree where they say they found several guns and a 3D printer. The 32-year-old accused man has been charged with 16 offences and is due to face court today. Chicken giant Ingham's has expanded the lockdown of its poultry farms as the threat of the H5 bird flu increases. 231 cases of bird flu have so far been recorded across the country, with most in South Australia. Australia will follow New Zealand and vaccinate endangered wildlife against the virus strain. Also making news, charges laid against Bondi terror attack hero Ahmed El Ahmed are expected to be dropped by police, and the remains of a 9,000-year-old woman from the Stone Age have been found in Sweden. In finance, a few minutes into trade, the All Ords is trading down 50 points at 93.93, one Australian dollar buying 70.63 US cents.
1: 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We love playing classic hits, and there's plenty more of them coming up straight after the news and weather.
6: Jaden Sullivan will start at halfback for the Rabbitohs in Friday night's high-stakes clash with the Bulldogs, just his third start of the season. Campbell Graham returns from injury, pushing Jai Gray to the bench. Australia has had a great start to the Pan Pacific Swimming Championships in Los Angeles, with Moesha Johnson winning gold in the 10-kilometre open water swim. She says she's in a great run of form heading into next year's Olympics in LA.
7: Yeah, it's pretty crazy to be able to say I've had a complete winning streak for this year, 6 of 6 of 10Ks. Yeah, it's really unheard of, and it's something that I'm pretty proud of for my country and for my sport.
6: There's been mixed results for the Aussie women at the Tahiti Surf Pro. Isabella Nichols through to the second round. Sally Fitzgibbons and Stephanie Gilmore have bowed out. And in AFL, Hawthorn has ruled out Connor Nash for the rest of the season. That's sport. I'm Mike Pearsall.
3: It's 10:04. That's the latest news and sport.
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8: 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Some of the cheapest unleaded around, 185.9 cents a litre at Ampol in Peakhurst. 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
1: 2UE Sydney weather.
3: Partly cloudy with the chance of a shower, light winds tending westerly, heading for a top of 20 degrees on the coast, the same in the west. Looking further ahead, clearing to a sunny day tomorrow and Friday. A shower or two on the forecast for Saturday, showers forecast for Sunday, Monday and Tuesday. Right now in the city, we're sitting on 15 degrees. It's the same in Terry Hills, 16 degrees in Penrith and Gosford, 14 degrees currently in Campbelltown, it's 13 in Lucas Heights and in Bankstown.
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great run of songs, no doubt. It's My Life, and a classic hit from Chicago just before it, If You Leave Me Now. It's Michelle Murphy this morning, and in a moment, I'm going to play a song from Cold Chisel that is not only one of their biggest and best songs, but it was actually their very first single. What a way to start a career, that massive song from them, straight after Gordon Lightfoot's

0: loved that song when it came out from Krista Berg, Don't Pay the Ferryman, on Sydney's Classic Hits 2UE. I think it was on one of those Smash Hits cassettes. I just remember playing it over and over again. Hey, tomorrow morning at 8 o'clock, Kathy Chubb with our Classic Hits Breakfast Show is going to give you the chance to win $1,000. If you love a quiz, you've got to take part in the $1,000 Minute. 10 questions, get them all right in 1 minute, you'll win all of the money. $10 for every correct answer. So this is going to help. Question 5 tomorrow morning, Kathy will ask, electric vehicle manufacturer BYD uses the slogan, build your what? The answer is dreams. Remember the Billy Joel song to remember the answer, The River of Dreams. Good luck tomorrow morning at 8 o'clock. Stick around for this classic hit, River of Dreams, playing next.
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2: It's Ives. Crews have been attending an earlier truck fire on Mona Vale Road. There are still two westbound lanes blocked just past Douglas Street for the cleanup. At Greendale, traffic lights are blacked out. The Northern Road at Mangrove Circuit affecting all directions. Maroubra Junction, traffic lights are flashing yellow. Anzac Parade at Maroubra Road. Traffic in recovery mode through Tempe after an earlier breakdown on Airport Drive. The good news is all northbound lanes are back open at New Link Road. 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I'm Tim Govers. That's the latest traffic on Classic Hits 2UE.
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10: Hi there, I'm Vanessa Gibson with a sports flash. The Rabbitohs are hopeful Latrell Mitchell could still play this season after he returned to training yesterday. He's had a long stint on the sidelines this year with various injuries. Coach Wayne Bennett says he's not making any guarantees or setting timelines, but Mitchell will be given every chance to get back before finals. The Roosters are said to be in a big battle to retain Origin star Sam Walker, with reports contract talks are on hold. It's believed Walker wasn't happy with a four-year deal tabled by the club. If the negotiations aren't resolved, it means Walker could head to free agency from November 1 and face a possible big offer from PNG. And the summer of cricket makes an early start in Darwin tomorrow, with the makeup of the Aussie side still unclear. Bo Webster has hinted there could be two all-rounders named to play Bangladesh, with him and Cameron Green both in the mix.
11: I'm having the options as well. If he's on with the ball or if I'm on with the ball, we can probably chop and change if the big three and the spinner need a chop out or whatever it may be.
10: SEN Sport is next.
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1: I've heard people say that too much of anything is not good for you, baby. But I don't know about that. There's many times that we've loved and we've shared love and made love. It doesn't seem to me like it's enough.

0: with a classic hit just before it from the Blues Brothers, from the movie, of course, A Blast from the Past. Everybody needs somebody to love. And when a man loves a woman, you hear a lot of love songs. Percy Sledge with this classic hit. After we get you up to date with the 11 o'clock news headlines, weather forecast too, and we'll check in with the latest traffic update next.
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6: It's 11 o'clock. Good morning, I'm Dusty Fitzpatrick. Police have dropped domestic violence charges laid against Bondi Beach hero Ahmed El Ahmed. The 44-year-old was charged with assault after an incident involving his father at a Bankstown home in March. El Ahmed confronted and disarmed one of the gunmen during the Bondi Beach terror attack. The Prime Minister is being accused of arrogance and hubris after failing to apologise to his female Japanese counterpart. Anthony Albanese made a gesture in front of his chest while discussing melons he was gifted by Senator Takeuchi. The opposition is urging Mr Albanese to acknowledge he made a mistake and offended a key ally. Liberal leader Angus Taylor has told Mark Levy the PM's stubbornness is unbecoming.
7: This bloke just can't bring himself to do it. He can't. He's full of hubris. There's no humility when he makes a mistake. He did stuff up, and he should fess up when he stuffed up.
6: The coalition is preparing to unveil plans to bring down migration and to cut visas for students, graduates and backpackers. Shadow Housing Minister Andrew Bragg will use an address at the National Press Club to argue the changes are needed to ensure housing construction can keep pace with new arrivals. The state's health minister has written to the medical regulator to ask why it suspended the sale of defibrillators used across the New South Wales ambulance fleet. The paramedics union claims some of its members have reported issues with the devices. Ryan Park says he's been assured the defibs used in the state are safe, but he wants to know why they've been blocked from being sold.
8: That's not because we're necessarily going into and buying more of these every single day or every single month, but I've more clarity as a big contractor or as a big client of this product and a big user of this product as to the reasons why. And I think New South Wales taxpayers deserve that.
6: New data shows Sydney's West is now the state's most dynamic entrepreneurial hub. A Business New South Wales report suggests infrastructure investments and a young population have helped drive business growth in the region. A new online program is being launched to help new Australian mothers who use alcohol to cope with anxiety. The Matilda Centre's Dr. Katrina Pryor says they're looking for 130 people to take part in the program.
9: Not everyone wants to admit that they might be drinking, particularly if they're breastfeeding, but we want to bring awareness to this, that we know motherhood is difficult, it's overwhelming.
6: Also making news, Commonwealth Bank says it's seen home loan applications tumble by 15% since May, and travellers on the T1 North Shore and Western Line and the T9 Northern Line in Sydney are being warned of delays due to repair work. In finance, the All Ords trading down 42 points at 94.01, one Aussie dollar buying 70 US cents.
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11: There are fears Adam Reynolds may enter retirement from the physio table. The Broncos captain is currently sidelined and described as a 50-50 chance of playing again this season by teammate Ben Hunt. Emerging Giants forward Max Krasuski has ended speculation over his AFL future by re-signing until 2028. Captain Toby Green telling the playing group after the 22-year-old rejected interest from rival clubs.
12: All right, I've got a good one. Big G Train signed on for another 2 years. Well done, Grewer. I'm sure you had a tough decision and your career's starting to come along really nicely.
11: MacArthur has been knocked out of the Australia Cup with a penalty shootout loss to NPL club Southern Districts Raiders. And the Wallaroos have announced their new coach, Sione Fukafuka, will take the reins through to the end of the 2029 Women's Rugby World Cup. That's sport. I'm Mike Pearsall.
6: Thanks, Mike. It's 11:04. That's news and sport.
4: 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Sydney traffic.
13: It's at Ives. A truck fire earlier this morning. Crews are still attending to what's left. Motorvale Road has two westbound lanes blocked just past Douglas Street. And C4th, there's been an oil spill. Manly Road affected at Avona Crescent. Stay out of the left southbound lane. The M4 motorway making good time. 15 minutes each way between Eastern Creek and Homebush Bay Drive at the minute. In the Blue Mountains at Mount Victoria, the Great Western Highway remains closed in both directions. There's a well-signposted detour. It'll take you through Bell and adds about 30 minutes to the typical trip. 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Harvey Norman Seconds World, 103 Parramatta Road, Auburn, and Penrith Homemaker. I'm Tim Govers. That's the latest traffic on Classic Hits 2UE.
4: 2UE Sydney weather.
6: Partly cloudy with the chance of a shower, light winds tending westerly, heading for a top of 20 degrees on the coast, the same in the west. Looking further ahead, clearing to a sunny day tomorrow and Friday. A shower or two on the forecast for Saturday, showers forecast for Sunday, Monday and Tuesday. Right now in the city, we're sitting on 15 degrees. It's the same in Terry Hills, 16 degrees in Penrith and Gosford, 14 degrees currently in Campbelltown, it's 13 in Lucas Heights and in Bankstown.
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0: loves a woman. It's Percy Sledge with a classic hit this morning. It's Michelle Murphy, and I'm about to play a song from Bob Dylan that, look, he is a man when he's performing, he doesn't always like to just play the hits. And we know that. Paul McCartney knows that. He's been to a concert.
1: In fact, talking about Mr. Dylan, I've been to see a couple of shows of Bob's. I couldn't tell what the song was. Now, that's a bit much because, I mean, I know his stuff.
0: I guarantee you'll know what the song is that I play from him straight after this one, the theme song to Friends. It's the Rembrandts. No.

0: Yeah, love it. Love the music. Most of my time I'm in the car doing some deliveries. Have the music out loud to those 970s and 80s hits. I love them.
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0: Sydney's classic hits to you with Fleetwood Mac's Rhiannon on a 20 degree Wednesday. Sunny and 19 forecast tomorrow. Friday's looking good as well. Sunny and 19 then too. From Fleetwood Mac to the Eagles playing next. You've got a song because you love your music. I think you'll like this. We invite you to celebrate two iconic Aussie voices at Wenty League Saturday, August 22. Two Strong Hearts, a tribute to John Farnham and Olivia Newton-John. It's a spectacular live show with all of your favourites from Whispering Jack, Grease, and those unforgettable John and Olivia duets. 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
2: In St Ives, a truck fire earlier this morning. Crews are still attending to what's left. Motorvale Road has two westbound lanes blocked just past Douglas Street. And C4th, there's been an oil spill. Manly Road affected at Avona Crescent. Stay out of the left southbound lane. The M4 motorway making good time. 15 minutes each way between Eastern Creek and Homebush Bay Drive at the minute. In the Blue Mountains at Mount Victoria, the Great Western Highway remains closed in both directions. There's a well signposted detour. It'll take you through Bell and adds about 30 minutes to the typical trip. 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Harvey Norman Seconds World, 103 Parramatta Road, Auburn and Penrith Homemaker. I'm Tim Govers. That's the latest traffic on Classic Hits 2UE.
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12: Hi there, I'm Vanessa Gibson with a sports flash. The Rabbitohs are hopeful Latrell Mitchell could still play this season after he returned to training yesterday. He's had a long stint on the sidelines this year with various injuries. Coach Wayne Bennett says he's not making any guarantees or setting timelines, but Mitchell will be given every chance to get back before finals. The Roosters are said to be in a big battle to retain Origin star Sam Walker, with reports contract talks are on hold. It's believed Walker wasn't happy with a four-year deal tabled by the club. If the negotiations aren't resolved, it means Walker could head to free agency from November 1 and face a possible big offer from PNG. And the summer of cricket makes an early start in Darwin tomorrow, with the makeup of the Aussie side still unclear. Bo Webster has hinted there could be two all-rounders named to play Bangladesh, with him and Cameron Green both in the mix.
13: I've having the options as well. If he's on with the ball, or if I'm on with the ball, we can probably chop and change if the big three and the spinner need a chop out or whatever it may be.
12: SEN Sport is next.
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0: Pretty Woman. It's Roy Orbison after a classic hit from Aussie Crawl. The boys light up. Midday already. Can you believe it? Gavin Miller here after the news headlines next. What he's got is our classic hits lunchbox, celebrating some big moments in history on this day, August 12. One of those big moments is Mark Knopfler, frontman, guitarist from Dire Straits, having a birthday, turning 77 today. Loads more classic hits and fun moments with Gav Miller next.
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0: In this bulletin, Bondi Heroes charges dropped. Will the PM apologise over a failed joke and the search for survivors after a deadly earthquake? It's midday. Good afternoon. I'm Madeline McNeil.
5: Police have dropped domestic violence charges laid against Bondi terror attack hero Ahmed Al-Ahmed. Dusty Fitzpatrick reports.
13: The 44-year-old disarmed one of the gunmen and was shot multiple times during the Bondi terror attack in December. Mr. Al-Ahmed was charged in June over an incident involving his father at a Bankstown home in March. He's previously pleaded not guilty to domestic violence assault and intimidation. The charges have now been withdrawn after an agreement was reached with the defence team. Al-Ahmed will need to adhere to an AVO for 12 months. Dusty Fitzpatrick, Sydney.
5: A 12th person has been charged as part of investigations into the kidnapping and murder of Sydney grandfather Chris Bagsarian. The 85-year-old was snatched from his Northright home in a case of mistaken identity in February. A 51-year-old woman from Lethbridge Park is the latest person to be charged. The Prime Minister is under growing pressure to apologise to his Japanese counterpart over a failed joke about melons. Federal politics reporter Nelson Scott.
14: Anthony Albanese appeared on a podcast where he discussed melons he was gifted by his female Japanese counterpart while gesturing at his chest. The opposition says Mr. Albanese must apologise to Sanae Takeuchi, claiming the comments were sexist and crass. The coalition has also asked the AFP to investigate how a confidential diplomatic note from Tokyo referencing the podcast was leaked to Australian media. Japan says it won't take any action over the PM's comments, but Liberal Senator James Patterson claims the leak could harm diplomatic relations.
15: That trust with our closest partners is critically important.
14: But senior Labor MP Claire O'Neill says the opposition is overreacting.
16: This is an absolute stunt, and it was from the very beginning.
14: One Nation has also called on the Prime Minister to apologise. Nelson Scott, Canberra.
5: The Commonwealth Bank has posted a full-year profit of $10.9 billion, but is warning of choppy waters ahead. Australia's biggest lender has recorded a 15% drop in mortgage applications since May. The government's tax changes are being blamed for the steep reduction. CBA Chief Executive Matt Comyn admits there are challenging times, at least in the short term.
17: Growth is slowing, with higher interest rates and inflation placing uneven pressure on household incomes and economic activity. However, the economy remains resilient and we should be optimistic about Australia's long-term potential.
5: The Coalition will unveil plans to bring down migration and to cut visas for students, graduates and backpackers. The Shadow Housing Minister will use an address at the National Press Club to argue the changes are needed to shore up housing supply. Andrew Bragg will detail plans to take net overseas migration levels under 180,000 people per year. The federal and New South Wales governments are expected to unveil a long-term bailout for the Tomago aluminium smelter. It's understood a number of senior ministers will travel to the facility to make the announcement following weeks of tense negotiations. Industry estimates suggest the package could cost taxpayers $300 million a year over the next decade. The state government's being asked to explain why new police powers to target e-bikes haven't been enacted. Legislation was passed in May allowing officers to destroy e-bikes if they're found to be illegal. Police Commissioner Mal Lanyon says while the laws aren't available to officers at this stage, the devices are still being targeted.
18: The actual legislation hasn't been proclaimed as of yet, Ben, so it's not in place that we can actually use that there. But can I make it really clear to the community that the New South Wales Police Force are targeting those that want to ride illegal e-bikes.
5: The latest Bureau of Health Information figures for the state's public hospitals show a positive report card from thousands of patients last year. About 9 in 10 rated their care as good or very good. Bureau of Health Information Chief Executive Heiko Spalik says they heard from more than 2,000 First Nations patients.
19: More than 8 in 10 Aboriginal patients said overall they would rate the care they received in hospital as very good. And the results show that there is also still a notable gap between Aboriginal and non-Aboriginal people in regard to being treated with respect and dignity.
5: Chicken giant Ingham's has expanded the lockdown of its poultry farms due to the threat of H5 bird flu. 236 cases of bird flu have so far been recorded across the country, all in wild birds. An Australian living in Colombia says rescue teams are frantically digging through rubble in nearly 40-degree heat following a powerful earthquake. About 250 people have been killed and at least 1,500 more injured. Aussie Lisa Richards says she was still lying in bed when the 7.4 magnitude quake struck.
20: I've had earthquakes before. I've lived in LA, but this was literally a monster. Yeah, it was really scary for about nearly a minute.
5: Also making news, New Zealand Prime Minister Christopher Luxon survived a no-confidence vote, and a long-term study shows adults who do both aerobic and muscle-strengthening exercises are less likely to develop chronic diseases. In finance, the All Ords is down 50 points at 93.93, one Australian dollar buying 70.5 US cents.
21: Oh, come on, guys, I said tidy up.
22: 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We're moving house.
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24: Roosters coach Trent Robinson isn't concerned about prolonged negotiations over Sam Walker's contract. News Corp reports the halfback has balked at the club's offer of a $5 million extension on the eve of their top-of-the-table clash with the Panthers. Robinson says he's not impressed with Walker's management, but understands Walker wanting to focus on football.
25: To get that information out, you know, that's pretty clear how that comes out from management when there was only a couple of people in the, and so that's disappointing, but Sammy's reasoning for it, great.
24: New Wallabies coach Les Kiss will shuffle his back line for Saturday's return fixture against Japan in Townsville. Joseph Soa'ali'i will miss the game with a hamstring injury. Carter Gordon will return to start at fly half. And Australia's two-time world surfing champion Tyler Wright has been knocked out of the Tahiti Pro by local 14-year-old wildcard Kelia Galina. That's sport. I'm Mike Pearsall.
5: It's 7:07. That's the latest news and sport.
11: Classic Hits 2UE, Sydney Traffic.
26: Ongoing roadwork at Schofields affecting Schofields Road between Railway Terrace and Junction Road. Crews will be on site until 3 o'clock this afternoon. Pittown bypass work continues today as well, with lane closures and reduced speed limits applying on Pittown Road, Cat Eye Road, Bathurst Street and surrounds. The M4 motorway is ticking along nicely. It's a 15-minute trip each way between Eastern Creek and Homebush Bay Drive at the minute. Similar for the M5. From Preston's to the M5 tunnel, it's 15 minutes for eastbounders. It's taking about the same for westbounders as you come out of the tunnel and head towards the Hume motorway. More bite, less thirst. BYD Shark 6 Premium. 57,900 drive away with free on-road costs for a limited time. 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I'm Tim Govis. That's the latest traffic on Classic Hits 2UE.
11: 2UE Sydney weather.
5: Partly cloudy with a slight chance of a shower. Winds tending westerly up to 20 kilometres per hour. Mostly sunny tomorrow, 10 to 20 degrees in the city, 7 to 21 in the west. Looking ahead, sunny Friday, a shower or two Saturday, showers Sunday and Monday. Right now in town, it's 19 degrees, 18 at Bankstown and Penrith. It's 17 degrees at Campbelltown and Terry Hills and 16 at Lucas Heights.
27: I'll just have cheese and lettuce and Marmite sandwich and coffee. Okay, a 1, 2, 3, 4.
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28: Good afternoon. Welcome to your August 12th lunchbox. I think we should start this afternoon with Mark Knopfler's birthday. Mark is 77 today. And here's Mark being interviewed about whether or not Dire Straits will ever get back together.
29: No, I don't think so. No, it's always been beautiful. I love Dire Straits and I love doing all that, but what I wanted to do was just to expand and work with different players and have a bigger lineup. You know, the last time I had the band in, and that's the high point for me, and you've got, yeah, I would probably have had about 6 or 7 guys in, you know, it would be bigger than a little four piece that was stripped down than when we had it. And that was great for, and I loved it. I had an absolute ball for as long as it lasted, until it got so big that I didn't know the names of all the roadies.
28: Mark Knopfler, 77 today, here at Dire Straits. From Brothers in Arms, So Far Away, welcome to the Lunchbox.

The Classic Hits Lunchbox, John Lennon's Beautiful Boy. Before that, Stevie Wonder's Higher Ground. We're playing the good stuff this afternoon. And Dire Straits, So Far Away, because on the birthday list today, Mr. Mark Knopfler. So Isaac Singer, on this day in 1851, was granted a patent for his sewing machine. The Model T Ford, first one, manufactured in the US on this day in 1908. Ovaltine was registered in Australia on this day in 1908. It was actually developed in Switzerland. Lots of inventions and stuff. Thomas Edison made the first sound recording when he recited Mary Had a Little Lamb on a phonograph on this day in 1877. And Christy Allen, Australian singer who had her biggest hit with, well, this song here, died at the age of 54 on this day in 2009. We still miss her, but we've still got this. Christy Allen, Goosebumps on the Lunchbox.

0: The Classic Hits Lunchbox and Neil Diamond's Sweet Caroline. Bow, bow, bow. That's the full title. David Bowie's Heroes before that. And Christy Allen, who left us on this day in 2009 and left an amazing legacy of Australian pop music. Yeah, we played Goosebumps. Let's Get On With All Things, August 12th. Pete Sampras is 55 today. Jamie Dunn, this is a sad one, creator of Agro, born on this day in 1949, was supposed to have a birthday today, but unfortunately we lost Jamie recently. The original Fleetwood Mac, this is Peter Green's Fleetwood Mac, made their stage debut at the National Blues and Jazz Festival in Windsor, England, on this day in 1967. The Yardbirds, who later became known as Led Zeppelin, began their first ever rehearsal on this day in 1968. Janis Joplin did a final show on this day in 1970. And also on this day in 1970, Creedence Clearwater Revival, number one in Australia, with the song we're about to play. Well, actually, it was a double A-side. So there was Up Around the Bend, and then on the other side, the song we're about to play. Before we do, John Fogerty.
1: My first choice was to become a baseball player, center fielder for the Yankees. But I remember walking into my office about the age of 35, and Bob was already there. And he said, "Well, Bob, I'm 35 today. I guess the Yanks ain't going to call me up."
2: What words of wisdom would you give to people that were just starting out in the music business?
1: See a lawyer, then see another lawyer to look at that lawyer, then see another lawyer after that to see those two lawyers, and don't sign nothing until your mom reads it.
0: That is John Fogerty. So here's the other side of that single that was number one in Australia on this day in 1970. You had Up Around the Bend, and then when you flipped it over, you had this. Run Through the Jungle, Creedence on the Lunchbox.

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1: You know that feeling when a song comes on and suddenly you're back there? 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She's just a devil woman with evil on her mind. Those songs are the classic hits you won't hear anywhere else. More music, less talk. Classic hits, Sydney's 2UE.
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8: Hi there, I'm Vanessa Gibson with a Sports Flash. There's reports today Daily Cherry Evans is considering a move to the Super League next season. The 37-year-old is said to be in talks with Hull FC once his one-year contract with the Roosters is up. While Sydney could also be losing another big name, with Sam Walker reportedly rejecting a four-year deal from the club worth about $5 million. Contract talks have been put on hold for now, and if they don't reach an agreement, the Origin superstar could hit free agency on November 1. And the Panthers coach admits it's difficult for NRL clubs to compete with the Chiefs in free agency in the wake of Brian To'o's decision to head to PNG in 2028. He'll join former teammate and close friend Jerome Luai at the expansion club on a three-year deal. Ivan Cleary says that's the reality of the footy business.
9: Of course we want him to stay, yeah. But I think everyone knows with the Chiefs, it's hard to match that stuff. So, yeah, that's just part of, that's the tax you have to pay for success. So we have to pay it.
8: That's the latest in sport.
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Classic Hits Lunchbox and Joe Cocker's Unchain My Heart as we do all things August 12th. I've got time for one more song. It's a Commodores song. I'll explain why in a moment. I did want to mention on this day in 1977, three of Elvis Presley's former bodyguards, you know, the Memphis Mafia, released a book called Elvis, What Happened? Which for the first time detailed Elvis's drug use. Presley died 4 days after that book was released. Richard Marx, on a much more cheerful note, got his third consecutive US number one with Right Here Waiting on this day in 1989. And we've got a couple of Lionel Richie things here. First up, on this day in 1984, he performed all night long at the closing ceremony of the Olympics in Los Angeles. And on this day in 1978, after years on the road and some chart success, the Commodores finally got their first number one hit with a song that Lionel Richie wrote, Three Times a Lady. Now here's Lionel explaining how he got the idea.

0: for that song when he heard his dad say something to his mum.
1: People say to me, you left the conversation with your parents and then you went over and wrote the song. No, I heard what my dad said and I walked away from the table and I said, that's a great thing he just said, but it has to go here into the universe and it comes back around. And when you're not thinking about it at all, it comes out. It happens when you just let go and let it happen.
0: That is Lionel Richie. Here it is, the Commodores, Three Times a Lady on the Lunchbox.

0: Sydney's classic hits, 2UE, the Commodores, three times a lady at the tail end of your August 12th lunchbox. Let's do it all over again at midday tomorrow. We'll do all things August 13th at midday. But in the meantime, stick around for Michelle Murphy after the news. Classic hits from the 60s, 70s and 80s like this.
1: Bye, bye, Miss American Pie. Drove my Chevy to the levee, but the levee was dry.
0: Well, I hope you're not in a hurry, because that song goes for a while. It's worth every minute, though. Bread, Wild Cherry, Mamas and Papas and Blondie all coming up with Michelle Murphy and news next.
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10: It's 1 o'clock. Good afternoon. I'm Madeline McNeil. Police say the arrest of a man in the state's north is a strong warning to the community that all 3D printed weapons are illegal. Detectives searched a home and an office in Moree, where the 32-year-old works as a solicitor. Detective Superintendent John Watson says a 3D printer, blueprints and multiple weapons were seized.
11: Two weapons were conventional firearms meaning traditional firearms, by legitimate manufacturers. Other firearms at the location were made privately. They were non-conventional firearms, so privately made firearms.
10: Police have dropped domestic violence charges against Bondi terror attack hero Ahmed Al-Ahmed. The 44-year-old was charged with assault and stalking offences over an incident involving his father in March. He's always maintained his innocence. Another of Anthony Albanese's female cabinet ministers has leapt to the Prime Minister's defence over his comments about his Japanese counterpart. Mr. Albanese used a podcast to talk about the melons he was gifted by Sanae Takaichi while making hand gestures at his chest. The opposition's urging the Prime Minister to apologise over the incident, but Labor MP Claire O'Neill says the Coalition's blowing the issue out of proportion.
4: This is an absolute stunt, and it was from the very beginning. Our government is universally focused on the things that matter to you at home, the issues you're having paying the bills, the issues you're having filling up the car, and we're not going to lose focus because the Liberals want to play parlour games.
10: Corporate watchdog ASIC is warning Australians against online investment platform YepBit and YepBit Exchange. Investors say they've been unable to withdraw funds from the platform. YepBit's also accused of making false claims that ASIC's frozen investor funds while it complies with audits or regulatory requirements. Advocates want to see more investment in transport links for Sydney's west, as new data reveals the region's outpacing the east when it comes to business growth. Analysis shows between 2017 and 2025, Blacktown, Canterbury, Bankstown and Hawkesbury saw the highest increases in businesses with employees. Business New South Wales Chief Executive Dan Hunter says there needs to be more investment in infrastructure,
12: so that people can live and work close to where they live. So we'd love to see some of these transport links go ahead to the new Western Sydney Airport and obviously link Western Sydney with the rest of Sydney and beyond.
10: And rescue crews in Western Colombia are desperately searching for survivors following a 7.4 magnitude earthquake. In finance, the All Ords is trading down 53 points at 93.90, one Australian dollar buying 70.5 US cents.
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13: Good afternoon. The Broncos are determined to have a say in the makeup of the NRL finals despite being out of contention for the top eight. Brisbane's hoping to put a dent in the minor premiership aspirations of the Warriors when they meet at Suncorp Stadium Saturday night. Utility Ben Hunt says it's going to be a challenge.
14: No, it's going to be a good game. It really is. They're playing some really good footy, and you know, I know we're out of the finals, but we're still desperate to finish our year on a high, and I think it'll be a good competition.
13: Tanela Tupou is expected to start at prop for the Wallabies in Saturday's test against Japan in Townsville. Geelong coach Chris Scott has refused to speculate on whether Jake Colajasny will play again. The Cats have made the defender unavailable for selection from all football with no timeline for a return. And Australia's two-time world surfing champion Tyler Wright has been knocked out of the Tahiti Pro by a 14-year-old wild card. That's sport. I'm Adam Hawes.
10: It's 1:04. That's the latest news and sport.
0: Classic Hits 2UE, Sydney Traffic.
15: Hoxton Park, look out for a car breakdown westbound on Hoxton Park Road at Cow Pasture Road, causing heavy congestion in both directions. In the Sydney CBD, we have a car breakdown southbound in the Harbour Tunnel, approaching the tunnel exit, also closing one lane, causing heavy delays. The Eastern Distributor, though, flowing freely both north and southbound through Darlinghurst. The M5 flowing freely westbound for around 15 minutes of travel time from the Kingsgrove Main Tunnel exit through to Preston's. The Celiac Australia Gluten Free Expo is on this weekend at Royal Randwick Racecourse. 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I'm Erin Healy. That's the latest traffic on Classic Hits 2UE.
0: 2UE Sydney weather.
10: Partly cloudy with a slight chance of a shower. Winds tending westerly up to 20 kilometres per hour. Mostly sunny tomorrow, 10 to 20 degrees in the city, 7 to 21 in the west. Looking ahead, sunny Friday, a shower or two Saturday, showers Sunday and Monday. Right now in town, it's 19 degrees, 18 at Bankstown and Penrith. It's 17 degrees at Campbelltown and Terry Hills and 16 at Lucas Heights. Yeah.

Dancing in the Moonlight from English band Top Loader, who were doing the same pub circuits back in the day as Coldplay. I suppose one's had more success than the other, but that version of that song's done all right for them, hasn't it? Play that funky music. We'll do that from Wild Cherry straight after this classic hit from Bread. You should.

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0: Should I stay or should I go? The Clash, hopefully loud and clear on DAB where you are. Sydney's Classic Hits 2UE. If you prefer music with a little bit of scratching to it, well, this weekend's perfect because the Parramatta vinyl and retro market is on Saturday, 10 till 4 at Parramatta Square. You can load up on the vinyl, Key Largo. It feels like you're on holidays when you hear this song. Well, I feel that way. Just like Key Largo, Bertie Higgins, playing this classic hit in the next 25 minutes. To be with you, we'll get on Mr. Big before that. Next.
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8: Hi there, I'm Vanessa Gibson with a sports flash. There's reports today Daily Cherry Evans is considering a move to the Super League next season. The 37-year-old is said to be in talks with Hull FC once his one-year contract with the Roosters is up. While Sydney could also be losing another big name, with Sam Walker reportedly rejecting a four-year deal from the club worth about $5 million. Contract talks have been put on hold for now, and if they don't reach an agreement, the Origin superstar could hit free agency on November 1. And the Panthers coach admits it's difficult for NRL clubs to compete with the Chiefs in free agency in the wake of Brian To'o's decision to head to PNG in 2028. He'll join former teammate and close friend Jerome Luai at the expansion club on a three-year deal. Ivan Cleary says that's the reality of the footy business.
9: Of course we want him to stay, yeah. But I think everyone knows with the Chiefs, it's hard to match that stuff. So, yeah, that's just part of, that's the tax you have to pay for success. So we have to pay it.
8: That's the latest in sport.
0: Sydney's 2UE, where classic hits live.

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0: Hold the Line, Toto, and a classic hit from Bertie Higgins before that, A Blast from the Past, Key Largo. Well, this time yesterday we found out that interest rates were on hold, and that was good news. Hopefully we can get you more good news in the 2 o'clock headlines next. So get you a weather forecast and a traffic update and go straight back to the classic hits like this one from the Monkees.
1: It only takes one note.
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9: It's 2 o'clock. Good afternoon. I'm Madeline McNeil. The opposition's reiterated a pledge to slash migration to align population growth with housing supply. Shadow Housing Minister Andrew Bragg has addressed the National Press Club. He argues the annual net migration rate should be lowered to around 180,000, close to half the current levels. Senator Bragg claims this target will allow more Australians to own their own home.
10: This reduction can be achieved by getting the requisite skill changes the industry needs, by having modest reductions in international students, working holiday makers and some unskilled workers.
9: The federal government has been referred to the National Anti-Corruption Commission over the development of its gambling reforms. Labor's seeking to restrict the number of betting commercials broadcast on TV, radio and online. Independent MP Andrew Wilkie claims donations and gifts from the private sector may have improperly swayed the policy in favour of gambling companies. The state opposition has issued a please explain to the government about new powers given to police to crack down on e-bikes. No devices have been crushed since legislation passed in May, allowing police to seize and destroy illegal bikes. Shadow Transport Minister Natalie Ward says people deserve to feel safe on the roads.
11: John Graham told everyone he was firing up the crusher, and 6 months later, the only thing being crushed is his credibility. Parents and pedestrians don't need another announcement from Labor. They need these dangerous illegal e-bikes taken off our streets They need to explain why this crackdown still isn't operating.
9: Labor says the new laws will be in effect soon. A solicitor from the state's north has been charged with using a 3D printer to make guns. Police will allege the 32-year-old man had a number of guns inside his Moree home, along with a 3D printer and blueprints at his workplace nearby. Women with young children are being invited to take part in research designed to reduce reliance on alcohol to treat anxiety. A study by the University of Sydney has found more than half of new mothers are at risk of an anxiety disorder. The Matilda Centre's Dr. Katrina Pryor says when she became a mother herself, she discovered alcohol is a common coping mechanism.
12: And one of the things that they really put forward that they wanted was something that is almost hands-free. So the program has an audio podcast in there so mums can learn tips and tricks, evidence-based ways of managing their anxiety and drinking.
9: And a civilian police employee in Sydney has been charged with assaulting a woman in an alleged act of domestic violence. In finance, Theo Lord is down 58 points at 93.84. One Australian dollar is buying 70.56 US cents.
0: At Sydney's Classic Hits 2UE, we love playing classic hits. And there's plenty more of them coming up straight after the news and weather.
13: Penrith Panthers coach Ivan Cleary holds no resentment towards the tax incentives given to the PNG Chiefs. Four-time Premiership winger Brian To'o is the latest big name to sign for the expansion club's first season in 2028. Cleary says they wanted to keep To'o, but it was difficult to compete financially.
14: I got to be honest, I had a little moment the other day. Very sad that the business is going to be going, but you know, I've had a few of those over the years too, so you got to move on, and it is a business too.
13: Rugby seven star Madison Levi could make her Wallaroos debut next week, named in the squad to play New Zealand. Moesha Johnson has won gold in the 10-kilometre open water swim at the Pan Pac Championships in California. Sally Fitzgibbons has bowed out of the Tahiti Pro in the opening round at Chapu, and the Sydney Kings have parted ways with three-time NBL champion Jalen Galloway. That's sport. I'm Adam Hawes.
9: It's 2:04. That's the latest news and sport.
0: Classic Hits 2UE, Sydney Traffic.
15: Hoxton Park, look out for a car breakdown westbound on Hoxton Park Road at Cowpasture Road, causing heavy congestion in both directions. In the Sydney CBD, we have a car breakdown southbound in the Harbour Tunnel, approaching the tunnel exit, also closing one lane, causing heavy delays. The Eastern Distributor, though, flowing freely both north and southbound through Darlinghurst. The M5 flowing freely westbound for around 15 minutes of travel time from the Kingsgrove main tunnel exit through to Preston's. The Celiac Australia Gluten-Free Expo is on this weekend at Royal Randwick Racecourse. 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I'm Erin Healy. That's the latest traffic on Classic Hits 2UE.
0: 2UE Sydney weather.
9: Partly cloudy with a slight chance of a shower. Winds tending westerly up to 20 kilometres per hour. Mostly sunny tomorrow, 10 to 20 degrees in the city, 7 to 21 in the west. Looking ahead, sunny Friday, a shower or two Saturday, showers Sunday and Monday. Right now in town, it's 18 degrees, 19 at Bankstown, it's 17 at Lucas Heights and Penrith, 14 degrees at Terry Hills.
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that were on TV shows or movies, they stay with you, don't they, with extra memories attached to them. Classic hit with a theme from the Monkees there. Before I play Old Man from Neil Young, I want to play for you a song from one of the biggest movies of the 80s. Baby was no longer put in the corner when Johnny got her up to dance in that final scene of Dirty Dancing. No.

0: Sticks on Sydney's Classic Hits 2UE. What a joy it was to play that one from the Divinyls as well. Boys in Town. From that to Paul McCartney, Another Day. Tomorrow will be anything but just another day if you win $1,000. We want to help you do that. 8 o'clock in the morning, play the $1,000 Minute with our Classic Hits Breakfast with Kathy Chubb. And to help you win, John Vertigan at 4:30 this afternoon has one of the questions and answers for tomorrow's quiz. Good luck.
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8: Hi there, I'm Vanessa Gibson with a sports flash. There's reports today Daly Cherry Evans is considering a move to the Super League next season. The 37-year-old is said to be in talks with Hull FC once his one-year contract with the Roosters is up. While Sydney could also be losing another big name, with Sam Walker reportedly rejecting a four-year deal from the club worth about $5 million. Contract talks have been put on hold for now, and if they don't reach an agreement, the Origin superstar could hit free agency on November 1. And the Panthers coach admits it's difficult for NRL clubs to compete with the Chiefs in free agency in the wake of Brian To'o's decision to head to PNG in 2028. He'll join former teammate and close friend Jerome Luai at the expansion club on a three-year deal. Ivan Cleary says that's the reality of the footy business.
9: Of course we want him to stay, yeah. But I think everyone knows with the Chiefs, it's hard to match that stuff. So, yeah, that's just part of, that's the tax you have to pay for success. So we have to pay it.
8: That's the latest in sport.
0: Sydney's 2UE. We're

0: then. Classic hit. Baby, please don't go. I wouldn't if I were you. You're going to keep hearing great songs like this. Nikita, Elton John in there. What about me? And John Vertigan playing the original from Moving Pictures. Not the Shannon Knoll version. No, no, no. What about me? John's playing this after we get you across today's news headlines at 3 next.
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10: It's 3 o'clock. Good afternoon. I'm Madeline McNeil. Bondi shooting hero Ahmed Alamed has declared he's free after police withdrew domestic violence charges against him. The 44-year-old always maintained his innocence after being charged with assault and stalking offences over an incident involving his father in March. Speaking outside court, Mr. Alamed's lawyer, Mohammed Saker, says today's result is a great outcome.
11: My client was entitled to the presumption of innocence. That innocence is maintained today by virtue of these proceedings. They have been dropped. His innocence is continued. His dignity is preserved. And we look forward to what Mr. Al-Ahmed has next.
10: The Prime Minister is continuing to reject calls to apologise to his female Japanese counterpart over comments he made on a podcast. Anthony Albanese made a gesture in front of his chest while discussing melons he was gifted by Sanae Takaichi. The opposition's again used question time to try and elicit an apology from the PM. But Mr. Albanese instead told Parliament Australia and Japan are close friends.
12: We take our relationship seriously, including our regular engagement with Japan. And that is why we will always put the national interest first, and we continue to do so.
10: A civilian police employee in Sydney has been charged with assaulting a woman in an alleged act of domestic violence. The 36-year-old was taken to Parramatta Police Station and charged with choking and assault offences. His employment with a specialist command is under review. The state's health minister is seeking an urgent update from the National Health Regulator over defibrillator concerns. The Therapeutic Goods Administration suspended registration for a defibrillator used by New South Wales paramedics and has yet to explain the suspension. Ryan Park says it's frustrating the TGA hasn't provided more detail.
1: We will continue to follow and monitor the TGA advice. We're working closely with the TGA. I just want to try and get a little bit more information as to the reasons why, which is why I've made a decision as Minister today to write to them.
10: The corporate watchdog is warning potential investors against dealing with an unlicensed company suspected of being fraudulent. ASIC has received several reports from investors who say they've been unable to withdraw funds from YepBit and YepBit Exchange. Also making news, the Shadow Housing Minister has used a speech to the National Press Club to reiterate the Coalition's pledge to slash migration in a bid to align population growth with housing supply. And the state and federal governments are expected to unveil a long-term bailout for the Tomago aluminium smelter. In finance, the All Ords is down 46 points at 93.97, one Australian dollar buying 70.56 US cents.
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13: NRL fans, we're going to taste the finals football tomorrow night when the Panthers and Roosters duel in a top-of-the-table clash. The winner will be in the box seat to claim the minor premiership. Roosters coach Trent Robinson says they're treating it like any other game.
14: I think there is interest in building it up, and it should be. Thursday night game, one place two. Rewards really clear, all of that, okay? But for a team going into a game, you don't prefer one more than the other.
13: The final leg of the Sydney Super Cup takes place at Allianz Stadium tomorrow night. Tonight, that is, when Chelsea's women take on the A-League Women's All-Stars. And sad news, former rugby union and rugby league star Brian Smith has died after bravely fighting an aggressive cancer. Smith played six tests for the Wallabies and also played for the Tigers and Roosters. He was 59. That's sport. I'm Adam Hawes.
10: It's 3:04. That's the latest news and sport.
4: 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Sydney Traffic.
15: At the start of the Lane Cove Tunnel eastbound towards the entrance, a truck's broken down. It's in the breakdown lane, but just watch your speed on the approach. The M4 motorway is filling up westbound, passing the Cumberland and Prospect Highways. It's sitting at about 26 minutes for your run from Church Street out towards Mulgoa Road. Heavy conditions around Homebush West, southbound Centenary Drive at Arthur Street. The M5 motorway also slow moving westbound through to Heathcote Road and delays coming into Liverpool, southbound on the Cumberland Highway approaching the Hume Highway. 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I'm Brittany Gorrell. That's the latest traffic on Classic Hits 2UE.
4: 2UE Sydney weather.
10: Partly cloudy with a slight chance of a shower. Winds tending westerly up to 20 kilometres per hour. Mostly sunny tomorrow, 10 to 20 degrees in the city, 7 to 21 in the west. Looking ahead, sunny Friday, a shower or two Saturday, showers Sunday and Monday. Right now in town, it's 18 degrees, 19 at Bankstown, it's 17 at Lucas Heights and Penrith, 14 degrees at Terry Hills.
16: Oh, hello. 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

Afternoon, it's John Vertigan playing classic hits, and my playlist in the next 10 minutes is Elite, Goanna's Solid Rock. Talk about pop music, a blast from the past with M, and ABBA will play as well from the Super Trooper album. Right now, the Four Tops, Reach Out, I'll Be There. Now, if you-

0: 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So I let them know, so hopefully they've tuned in as well.
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0: Classic Hits 2UE. It was my first vinyl. We lived in Belrose, and I remember my mum and dad giving it to me for Christmas. I think it was in 1980. Super Trooper was the album. I played it until it just, the needle wore out. The winner takes it all, and there is a vinyl and retro market happening in Parramatta this weekend. 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
2: Entering the Lane Cove Tunnel, expect a minor build-up of traffic on the M2 motorway. That's eastbound, just passing the entrance. A truck's broken down. Crews are on scene and they've closed off the left-hand lane. The M5 motorway looking sluggish outbound past Heathcote Road through to Moorbank. Train services have returned to normal on the T1 North Shore Western Line and the T9 Northern Line after some urgent signal repairs between Town Hall and Central earlier. Looking to Hinchinbrook, with delays building southbound down Cowpasture Road towards the M7. 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I'm Brittany Gorrell. That's the latest traffic on Classic Hits 2UE.
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7: Hi there, I'm Vanessa Gibson with a sports flash. There's reports today Daily Cherry Evans is considering a move to the Super League next season. The 37-year-old is said to be in talks with Hull FC once his one-year contract with the Roosters is up. While Sydney could also be losing another big name, with Sam Walker reportedly rejecting a four-year deal from the club worth about $5 million. Contract talks have been put on hold for now, and if they don't reach an agreement, the Origin superstar could hit free agency on November 1. And the Panthers coach admits it's difficult for NRL clubs to compete with the Chiefs in free agency in the wake of Brian To'o's decision to head to PNG in 2028. He'll join former teammate and close friend Jerome Luai at the expansion club on a three-year deal. Ivan Cleary says that's the reality of the footy business.
8: Of course we want him to stay, yeah. But I think everyone knows with the Chiefs it's hard to match that stuff, so. Yeah, that's just part of, that's the tax you have to pay for success, so we have to pay it.
7: That's the latest in sport.
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1: Entering the Lane Cove Tunnel, expect a minor build-up of traffic on the M2 motorway. That's eastbound, just passing the entrance. A truck's broken down. Crews are on scene and they've closed off the left-hand lane. The M5 motorway looking sluggish outbound past Heathcote Road through to Moorbank. Train services have returned to normal on the T1 North Shore Western Line and the T9 Northern Line after some urgent signal repairs between Town Hall and Central earlier. Looking to Hinchinbrook, with delays building southbound down Cowpaster Road towards the M7. 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I'm Brittany Gorrell. That's the latest traffic on Classic Hits 2UE.
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0: just when you thought Wednesday was starting to drag a bit. On comes Akadaka, long way to the top. Hopefully that has put a pep in your step. If not, this certainly will.
1: You got to know when to hold.
0: Kenny's coming up.
1: Know when to fold up.
0: I've also got David Bowie, Little River Band, and stacks more after the 4 o'clock news update next.
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11: It's 4 o'clock. Good afternoon. I'm Madeline McNeil. A legal battle between singer Guy Sebastian and his former manager is finally over, with the pair agreeing to settle out of court after almost 9 years. Titus Day was jailed for embezzling money from the former Australian Idol winner in 2022 before he was later freed on appeal. In a new statement, Mr. Day has acknowledged he failed to pay Mr. Sebastian everything he was owed. Bondi terror attack hero Ahmed Al-Ahmed has welcomed the withdrawal of assault and intimidation charges laid against him in June. The 44-year-old had been accused of assaulting his father in March and has always maintained his innocence. Nine's Hayley Francis was in court for the decision. She's told Clinton Maynard the charges have been dropped on one condition.
12: On the condition an AVO is in place for the protection of his dad for 12 months. Ahmed's lawyer, though, did stress that agreeing to the terms of that AVO is not an admission that Ahmed did anything wrong.
11: The opposition has flagged a net migration target of 180,000 people a year. The figure links overseas arrivals to housing completions. The coalition argues changes to the migration system are needed as the country's infrastructure struggles to cope. Visas for international students, working holidaymakers and unskilled workers would be reduced. Sydney's burgeoning western suburbs are outpacing the rest of the region when it comes to business growth. New analysis from Business New South Wales predicts within 15 years, the city's west will overtake the east for the number of businesses employing people. Chief Executive Dan Hunter says investment in transport links and other infrastructure needs to be a priority.
2: There's a great new airport about to open. The people have an entrepreneurial spirit and, yeah, we would love to see a turbocharge put behind this so that these businesses grow into being big businesses and support communities and jobs.
11: A solicitor in the state's north is facing the prospect of more than a decade behind bars, accused of producing weapons with a 3D printer. Several guns have been seized from a home at Moree, along with a 3D printer and blueprints from a nearby office. Detective Superintendent John Watson says illicit weapons manufacturing is serious.
13: It is something that we are seeing more of. And it is part of a general community awareness that anyone indeed with a 3D printer should understand what people are printing on those printers, because regardless of the quality of the printer, it is still possible to print firearms parts, and that's entirely illegal.
11: And the federal government has been referred to the National Anti-Corruption Commission over concerns the private sector inappropriately influenced proposed gambling ad reforms. In finance, just before close, the All Ords is down 41 points, one Australian dollar buying 70.5 US cents.
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14: Two-time NRL Premiership winner Adam Reynolds has indicated he's being rested by Broncos coach Michael Maguire in his final season before retirement. The veteran halfback wasn't named for Saturday night's clash with the Warriors. Asked if he's injured, Reynolds denied there's anything wrong with him.
15: Nothing really. Yeah, it's a good opportunity for some young fellas to get a go and build on some combinations for the future.
16: And for you, is it injury-related?
15: No, I feel all right.
14: Meanwhile, the Broncos have signed Storm forward Sean Bloor on a two-year deal. Fast bowler Scott Boland has been left out of the Australian 11 for the first test match against Bangladesh starting tomorrow in Darwin. And Australia's two-time world surfing champ Tyler Wright has been knocked out of the Tahiti Pro by a local 14-year-old wildcard. That's sport. I'm Adam Hawes.
11: 4:04, that's the latest news and sport.
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17: In Beecroft, a B-double truck has broken down southbound in the North Connects tunnel on the approach to the exit with lane one shut. Liverpool West, a crash reported Hoxton Park Road eastbound passing Memorial Avenue. The M4 slowing westbound through Homebush with a 30-minute run from here out towards Eastern Creek. The Eastern Distributor Tunnel is building quickly southbound through Darlinghurst towards the Moore Park exit. Congestion southbound over the Ride Bridge on Concord Road to Rhodes and slow for the M2 westbound towards Windsor Road. Coming out of the Lane Cove Tunnel approaching 20 minutes. Spotlight's over $30 million clearance sale is on now. Hurry into Spotlight while stocks last. Exclusions and T's and C's apply. Sale ends Tuesday, 18th August 2026. I'm Brittany Gorrell. That's the latest traffic on Classic Hits 2UE.
0: 2UE Sydney weather.
11: Partly cloudy with a slight chance of a shower. Winds tending westerly up to 20 kilometres per hour. Mostly sunny tomorrow, 10 to 20 degrees in the city, 7 to 21 in the west. Looking ahead, sunny Friday, a shower or two Saturday, showers Sunday and Monday. Right now in town, it's 18 degrees, 17 at Bankstown, it's 16 degrees at Campbelltown and Lucas Heights, and 15 at Terry Hills.
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1: On a warm summer's evening, on a train bound for nowhere, I met up with a gambler. We were both too tired to sleep, so we took turns of staring

If you're on the road, no matter if you're over a bridge or going through a tunnel, I hope you're enjoying these great classic hits this afternoon. With the Ronettes, Be My Baby out of the 60s, LRV out of the 70s coming up as well, and David Bowie now.

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0: 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This is Classic Hits 2UE with Wham. Kathy will wake us up tomorrow morning, the Classic Hits breakfast from 5:30, and at 8, your chance to win a little bit of cash. Come in very handy, $1,000 tomorrow morning, and here's where I'm going to give you the cheat sheet, an answer to one of Kathy's questions on the $1,000 minute in the morning. Question 7 will be, at this time of year, Sydney is how far ahead of Adelaide time? The answer that you need is half an hour. So write that down. Half an hour, that's your answer for question 7 tomorrow morning.
1: Classic Hits 2UE, Sydney traffic.
2: An earlier truck breakdown's cleared southbound through the North Connects tunnel and your approach to the exit in Beecroft is looking fairly clear right now. Really heavy westbound traffic on the M4 motorway on the approach to Silverwater Road getting reports of an incident here, and it's taking over 40 minutes to exit the tunnel in Homebush out towards the M7. Delays outbound through Strathfield South on the Hume Highway moving towards Roberts Road and the Centenary Drive flyover. Looking heavy southbound coming off the Harbour Bridge on the Western Distributor. It's spring season at Freedom. 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I'm Brittany Gorrell. That's the latest traffic on Classic Hits 2UE.
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9: Hi there, I'm Adam Pohl with a sports flash. Huge game to open round 24 with the second place Roosters taking on top of the table Penrith at CommBank Stadium tomorrow. Roosters coach Trent Robinson acknowledging the significance of the clash but says it's still business as usual.
10: I think there is interest in building it up, and it should be. Thursday night game, one place two, rewards really clear, all of that, okay? But for a team going into a game, you don't prefer more one more than the other.
9: Pat Cummins says his body is the best it's been in ages ahead of tomorrow's test against Bangladesh in Darwin. The captain says he's had the perfect prep for the two test series.
11: I'm sure I'll feel something during this test match. Something always pops up, but like my hamstrings feel super strong, being able to get lots of running, bowling, just like, you know, a full pre-season. So obviously nothing's certain, but I'm really happy with the shape I'm in.
9: And the Sydney Football League will be established as New South Wales' premier AFL competition from 2027. It will consist of four divisions and nine clubs have been granted a licence.
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0: 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Sydney traffic.
1: Into Liberty Grove, delays northbound up Homebush Bay Drive, approaching Alton Avenue where a truck's broken down, closing off the left-hand lane. We've eased up southbound in the North Connects Tunnel after a B-double truck breakdown has cleared near the exit. Now the M4 motorway is really slow westbound on the approach to Silverwater Road, and from Homebush to Eastern Creek, it's taking you over 40 minutes. There's some citybound pressure too for the M4 passing through Prospect. Underpace southbound the Sydney Harbour Tunnel and delays off the Harbour Bridge south on Western Distributor. 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I'm Brittany Gorrell. That's the latest traffic on Classic Hits 2UE.
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0: John Lennon and Stand By Me and our blast from the past before that. Had a few text messages. What was that song? I'd forgotten all about it. It was Nick Kershaw and I Won't Let the Sun Go Down on Me. News is next at 5. David Dundas whacking his denim on after that and Bruce Springsteen too. And it's all ad-free, back-to-back, uninterrupted classic hits on the 5 o'clock music marathon after the news. Did you
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11: It's 5 o'clock. Good afternoon. I'm Madeline McNeil. The state opposition says not a single e-bike has been destroyed despite four government announcements on new e-bike crushing powers. Police and transport are still working out the logistics of the law's implementation after it was passed earlier this year. Shadow Transport Minister Natalie Ward has told Clinton Maynard the government's had the time to work out the detail.
12: They have a big department, thousands of people there, thousands of resources, and they're abandoning the public who are dealing with this every day. On roads, on golf courses, drivers, pedestrians, councils, and the police still don't have these powers.
11: Two teenage girls have been charged and four other teens dealt with under the Young Offenders Act over an incident at a Sydney restaurant. A 15-year-old is accused of assaulting two staff members at the Haymarket venue last week, as well as assaulting a police officer and damaging the restaurant. A 14-year-old has been charged with destroy or damage property and affray. An independent MP has referred the federal government to the National Anti-Corruption Commission over the development of its gambling reforms. Labor's seeking to restrict the number of betting commercials broadcast on TV, radio and online. Andrew Wilkie claims the bill may have been improperly influenced by the private sector, citing donations, gifts and personal relationships. Mr. Wilkie argues this could have swayed the policy in favour of gambling companies.
13: This has resulted in policy so clearly at odds with research, public opinion and the public interest that the implementation of such policy could be characterised, in my opinion, as serious corruption in the Commonwealth public sector.
11: Guy Sebastian says he's pleased a long-running federal court dispute with former manager Titus Day has been resolved, with the pair settling out of court. Mr. Day has acknowledged he failed to correctly pay the singer and admits he made a number of regrettable decisions with painful consequences. He was convicted of embezzling money from Guy Sebastian in 2022 before later being freed on appeal. Experts are pushing for more allergy data to be included in the census to shape policy and care. The National Allergy Council says allergic disease is one of the fastest growing chronic conditions in Australia. Chief Executive Dr. Sandra Vale says adding more specific questions to the census would provide allergy data on every single Australian.
14: Which helps us then to get a better understanding of the prevalence of allergy, but also if there are particular areas where allergy is more common.
11: A new analysis from Business New South Wales predicts Sydney's western suburbs will overtake the east for the number of businesses employing people within 15 years. In finance, the All Ords closed down 39 points, one Australian dollar buying 70.5 US cents.
1: At Sydney's Classic Hits 2UE, we love playing classic hits. And there's plenty more of them coming up straight after the news and weather.
15: Australian all-rounder Cameron Green has been given the green light to attack Bangladesh in the first test starting tomorrow in Darwin. Green's position in the team is again under scrutiny as he averages a modest 32 with the bat from 37 tests. Captain Pat Cummins wants to see him break the shackles.
16: Yeah, you see him in some T20 games, he's banging the ball around. He's almost a... He's got too many skills, so it's like, just get out there, you know, assert yourself, strip away. There's no pressure from us. You've got freedom. Kind of get out of your own way and just go and play.
15: The West Tigers have signed Raiders hooker Jaden Brayley on a two-year deal starting from next NRL season. Aussie surfer Sally Fitzgibbons has bowed out of the Tahiti Pro, and the Sydney Kings have parted ways with three-time NBL champion Jalen Galloway. That's sport. I'm Adam Hawes.
11: It's 5:04. That's the latest news and sport.
1: Classic Hits 2UE, Sydney traffic.
17: Delays easing up northbound along the M1 coming off the Hawkesbury River Bridge up towards Bar Point after a multi-car crash has cleared. Heavy conditions in Penrith following a two-car crash northbound on Parker Street at Barber Avenue. A broken down motorbike in Rosebery, Southern Cross Drive, citybound that has just been cleared off recently at Trevilian Avenue, and a little bit of a slow stretch through this area. Slowing southbound over the Ride Bridge on Concord Road, early truck breakdowns cleared northbound from Homebush Bay Drive in Liberty Grove. 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I'm Brittany Gorrell. That's the latest traffic on Classic Hits 2UE.
1: 2UE Sydney weather.
11: Partly cloudy with a slight chance of a shower. Winds tending westerly up to 20 kilometres per hour. Mostly sunny tomorrow, 10 to 20 degrees in the city, 7 to 21 in the west. Looking ahead, sunny Friday, a shower or two Saturday, showers Sunday and Monday. Right now in town, it's 18 degrees, 17 at Bankstown, it's 16 degrees at Campbelltown and Lucas Heights, and 15 at Terry Hills.
18: Ladies and gentlemen.
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0: Classic Hits 2UE. Sydney traffic.
1: A multi-car crash for the M2 motorway westbound at the Epping Tunnel with the right-hand lane currently blocked off. Delays are getting quite heavy coming in from Lane Cove Road. Blacktown Great Western Highway at Flushcombe Road. A two-car crash eastbound the centre lane shut. We've had a crash clearing off in Narellan eastbound along Narellan Road at Maxwell Place. Still looking a little busy around the area. Travel time southbound down the Hume Motorway from Preston's towards Narellan Road off-ramp is under 10 minutes. We're still pretty slow for the M5 westbound passing the River Road in Revesby. 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I'm Brittany Gorrell. That's the latest traffic on Classic Hits 2UE.
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when 5 o'clock rolls around. No need to be anywhere else but here, the 5 o'clock music marathon. I roll back-to-back classy hits for the whole hour. And this is Crowded House.

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The 5 o'clock music marathon. 2UE. 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

0: 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Sydney Traffic.
1: M2 Motorway, westbound through the Epping Tunnel, there's been a multi-vehicle crash causing quite a bank up of traffic. It's taking over half hour to get from the Lane Cove Tunnel just towards Pennant Hills Road. Now we're still experiencing delays southbound through Seaforth on Manly Road towards Spitbridge. We are bunched up in North Mead on James Roos Drive westbound passing Windsor Road. M5 Motorway still under pace outbound at Henry Lawson Drive, Milperra. A little patchy coming down through Kareela, Princess Highway passing the Oval south towards the Boulevard. 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I'm Brittany Gorrell. That's the latest traffic on Classic Hits 2UE.
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0: Got John Farnham, ABBA and Elton all coming up after six.
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9: Hi there, I'm Adam Pond with the Sports Flash. Ivan Cleary says it's hard for NRL clubs to compete with the offers made by the PNG Chiefs. A number of Penrith superstars are off contract the end of the next season, the coach saying it's a hard thing to juggle while preparing for finals.
10: There's been a lot of work going on in the background. We're very hopeful of having a few of them done.
9: The Storm is losing back rower Sean Blore. He signed a 2-year deal with the Broncos. Josh Hazlewood will play his first test in over a year when Australia takes on Bangladesh in Darwin tomorrow. Hazlewood has been chosen over Scott Boland for the final spot in the Aussie side. And in AFL, Jeremy Cameron won't play against North Melbourne on Saturday, so he continues his recovery from shoulder surgery. Geelong coach Chris Scott says his star forward needs a bit more time, but will be back for the finals.
11: And we've just made the decision to hold him back, given that we do have at least one other game before we potentially start a final series.
12: Sydney's 2UE, part of the ACE Radio Network.
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14: It's 6 o'clock. Good evening, I'm Madeline McNeil. Bondi terror attack hero Ahmed Al-Ahmed has declared himself a free man after domestic violence charges against him were dropped. Jeffson Shaw reports.
15: Mr. Al-Ahmed was charged in June, accused of assaulting and intimidating his father at a home in Sydney's southwest in March. Police have now dropped all charges on the condition an apprehended violence order remain in place for 12 months to protect the 44-year-old's father. Mr. Al-Ahmed's lawyer has stressed agreeing to the terms of the AVO is not not an admission his client did anything wrong. Ahmed Al-Ahmed has welcomed the decision.
2: I'm a free man and I will be for always a free man.
15: And says he's now hoping for peace with his family. Jefferson Shaw, Sydney.
14: The state government insists laws giving police the power to crush e-bikes will be enacted soon. The opposition's questioned why officers are still unable to use the powers after the legislation was passed almost 3 months ago. The Albanese government says linking migration levels to the housing supply is flawed. The opposition has flagged a net migration rate of 180,000 people per year, with a target linked to housing availability. The cap is higher than One Nation's 130,000, but lower than Labor's 225,000. Housing Minister Claire O'Neill argues the coalition hasn't done its homework.
16: Anyone who's saying that we can resolve a 40-year-old housing crisis through migration is absolutely wrong. Of course, it's a piece of the puzzle, but the truth is the Liberals haven't had a sensible thing to say about housing for about 20 years now, and I don't think that's going to change today.
14: Singer Guy Sebastian and his former manager settled a dispute over money after almost a decade. Titus Day was jailed for embezzling money from the singer in 2022 before being freed on appeal. He's now acknowledged he failed to pay Guy Sebastian what he was owed. One Nation's reiterating calls for the Prime Minister to declare royal melons he was given by his Japanese counterpart. Anthony Albanese's faced backlash over the gift after he gestured towards his chest while discussing the fruit on a podcast. The federal government says the melons do not meet the $750 declaration threshold, but One Nation leader Pauline Hanson says Mr Albanese cannot be trusted.
17: Now he's gone on saying, oh, well, they're only cheap melons. They weren't even worthwhile putting in the pecuniary of interest. And then he said it was only two originally. We find out now it's been four. He's lied, lied and lied.
14: A 15-year-old girl has been charged with assaulting two restaurant workers and a police officer at Haymarket last week, and the federal government denies its gambling ad reforms have been improperly influenced by the private sector, saying the claims risk undermining civil debate. In finance, the All Ords closed down 39 points, one Australian dollar buying 70.5 US cents.
12: If it's happening in Sydney, you'll hear about it on 2UE. You'll also read about it on 2ue.com.au and follow Classic Hits 2UE on Facebook.
14: Panthers coach Ivan Cleary is optimistic captain Isaiah Yeo will play again this season. Yeo is sidelined by a pec injury but has opted against season-ending surgery. Cleary was asked about Yeo's chances of returning for the finals.
18: He's very optimistic and just looking at him and just knowing the kind of guy he is, I think we all should be as well, so something to look forward to.
14: Fast bowler Scott Boland's been left out of the Australian 11 for the first test against Bangladesh, starting tomorrow in Darwin. The final leg of the Sydney Super Cup takes place at Allianz Stadium tonight when Chelsea women take on the A-League Women All-Stars. Matilda star Ellie Carpenter will turn out for the English heavyweights. And former rugby union and rugby league star Brian Smith has died at the age of 59 after a brave battle with cancer. 6:04, that's news and sport.
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19: Heavy traffic remaining for the M2 motorway westbound entering the Epping Tunnel after a multi-car crash has just recently cleared off. We are starting to thin out further out towards Pennant Hills Road though. Into Auburn, the M4 near Stubbs Street westbound a truck breakdown with lane 1 currently shut and a reduced 40k speed. We've had reports of a crash southbound down Princess Highway coming into Kirrawee towards the Boulevard this evening, and we're still quite heavy in Lidcombe southbound on Olympic Drive. There's so much to see on Netflix this weekend. From the chilling mystery of The Last House to the laugh out loud chaos of 72 hours, it's all waiting for you. What will you discover next on Netflix? I'm Brittany Gorrell. That's the latest traffic on Classic Hits 2UE.
12: 2UE Sydney weather.
14: Partly cloudy with a slight chance of a shower. Winds tending westerly up to 20 kilometres per hour. Mostly sunny tomorrow, 10 to 20 degrees in the city, 7 to 21 in the west. Looking ahead, sunny Friday, a shower or two Saturday, showers Sunday and Monday. Right now in town, it's 18 degrees, 17 at Bankstown, it's 16 degrees at Campbelltown and Lucas Heights, and 15 at Terry Hills.
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John Farnham's Two Strong Hearts with a soft rock one-hit wonder out of the 70s coming up in a blast from the past soon. What about we get some classic Rolling Stones?

0: Classic Hits to UE. It's Olivia and John Farnham before as well. Two strong hearts, and Olivia and John Farnham have a spectacular live show, Two Strong Hearts at Wente Leagues. Not the real Olivia and John, obviously, but a pretty darn good impersonation of both. It is a world-class celebration of two of our most beloved artists. You got to love Farnsie and Olivia. Saturday, August 22, this is happening at Wente Leagues. If you want to win some tickets, we've got them for you at 2ue.com.au.
1: 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Sydney traffic.
2: Multi-car crash northbound over the Sydney Harbour Bridge up towards Milsons Point. We do have some pretty heavy traffic back over the main deck towards the Western Distributor out of Barangaroo. In Alexandria, a truck breakdown has shut off Euston Road both ways between Maddox Street and Harley Street. You'll have to take a little detour. Bass Hill on the Hume Highway at Chester Hill Road eastbound, a car breakdown. M4 motorway is slow moving westbound into Auburn, where a truck breakdown has sat up around Stubb Street. Crews have closed off the left-hand lane. 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I'm Brittany Gorrell. That's the latest traffic on Classic Hits 2UE.
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10: Milk, a delicious source of natural goodness. But for some, it's off the menu. See, some people may be sensitive to the A1 protein commonly found in ordinary milks. But A2 milk is different. It comes from cows that naturally only produce milk that's free from A1 protein. Love milk? Only A2 milk will do.
11: Hi there, I'm Adam Pond with the Sports Flash. Ivan Cleary says it's hard for NRL clubs to compete with the offers made by the PNG Chiefs. A number of Penrith superstars are off contract the end of the next season. The coach saying it's a hard thing to juggle while preparing for finals.
12: There's been a lot of work going on in the background. We're very hopeful of having a few of them done.
11: The Storm is losing back rower Sean Bloor. He signed a 2-year deal with the Broncos. Josh Hazlewood will play his first test in over a year when Australia takes on Bangladesh in Darwin tomorrow. Hazlewood has been chosen over Scott Boland for the final spot in the Aussie side. And in AFL, Jeremy Cameron won't play against North Melbourne on Saturday. So he continues his recovery from shoulder surgery. Geelong coach Chris Scott says his star forward needs a bit more time, but will be back for the finals.
13: And we just made the decision to hold him back, given that we do have at least one other game before we potentially start a

0: 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Sydney traffic.
1: Milsons Point, heavy delays northbound on the Harbour Bridge after a multi-vehicle crash. That one's closing lane 4. Alexandria, trucks broken down, closing Euston Road both ways between Maddox Street and Harley Street. Maddox Street absolutely chockers there. Auburn, look out for a truck breakdown westbound on the M4 near Stubbs Street. And Bass Hill had an earlier breakdown eastbound on the Hume Highway approaching Chester Hill Road. It has been cleared. Traffic back up to speed there. 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I'm Jack Oliver. That's the latest traffic on Classic Hits 2UE.
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0: Billy Joel as we approach 7 o'clock on a Wednesday night. If you've had a bit of a stressful day, I'm calling in the therapist, Dr. Bob Marley, after seven. Oh, yes. That song always makes you feel a bit better. I've also got Linda Ronstadt, America, and Stevie Wonder, all coming up after seven.
1: It only takes

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12: Good evening, I'm Jamel Wells. The opposition has set a net migration target of 180,000 people if it wins the next election. Federal Politics editor Michael Packey.
13: Australia's key political parties have released their migration targets as the issue continues to dominate public debate. The coalition has flagged a migration rate of 180,000 a year, which would be linked to available housing. The figure is higher than One Nation's target of 130,000. But lower than Labor's cap of 225. Shadow Housing Minister Andrew Bragg says the opposition's target strikes a sensible balance.
14: Having modest reductions in international students, working holiday makers and some unskilled workers.
13: Government Minister Claire O'Neill argues linking migration to housing is flawed.
15: Anyone who's saying that we can resolve a 40-year-old housing crisis through migration is absolutely wrong.
13: Labor is yet to outline its migration policy.
12: One Nation claims the Prime Minister has failed as a leader by not apologising for comments he made on a podcast. Anthony Albanese gestured towards his chest when talking about melons he was gifted by his female Japanese counterpart. One Nation leader Pauline Hanson says he's arrogant for not admitting he did the wrong thing.
16: It's disgusting what he's done, and he cannot apologise, and that is not leadership. If you get it wrong, you call it out and you say, I got it wrong. And he's continued with the lie, which has made it worse. I feel for that Prime Minister of Japan.
12: New South Wales Police Commissioner Mal Lanyon says the emergence of 3D printed guns in the state is concerning. A 32-year-old solicitor from the country town of Moree has been charged with manufacturing firearms using a 3D printer. Mr. Lanyon says printed firearms are dangerous.
3: They will operate, but they don't have the integrity of those that are manufactured professionally, which makes it dangerous for those that use them. We know the dangerousness of firearms in the wrong hands, and as a police force, we are committed to taking them away from those people that shouldn't have them.
12: A man's been arrested after assaulting four people in a Brisbane supermarket. He was held to the ground by customers until police arrived. A doctor's strike in Victoria's public hospitals tomorrow has been postponed after a legal threat by the state government. They were due to walk off the job for 3.5 hours over pay and conditions. And rescue workers in Colombia are still trying to free people trapped after Monday's powerful earthquake. Around 240 people have died. In finance, one Australian dollar's buying 70 US cents.
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12: Cats coach Chris Scott says he can't speculate on whether Jake Colajasny will play for the AFL club again after he was unavailable for selection this week. The 32-year-old skipped training again today after being identified as the player who signed a secret concussion waiver. Scott says Geelong officials have acted with good intent during his 16 seasons.
17: There's a part of me that would like to give an impassioned defence of certain people within our club, but I just don't think it would help at the moment. There are a lot of things that I would like to say.
12: Two-time NRL Premiership winner Adam Reynolds has indicated he's being rested by Broncos coach Michael Maguire. The veteran halfback hasn't been named for Saturday's clash with the Warriors. Australia's two-time world surfing champion Tyler Wright has been knocked out of the Tahiti Pro by a local 14-year-old wild card. That's the latest news and sport.
0: 2UE Sydney weather.
12: Fine overnight, getting down to 10 degrees. Tomorrow, fine and sunny with a top of 20. Mostly sunny on Friday with a top of 20. A shower or two forecast for Saturday with a top of 19. Showers forecast for Sunday and Monday. Right now in the city, it's 15 degrees. 15 in Bankstown, 14 in Campbelltown, 12 in Gosford, 14 in Lucas Heights and Penrith, 12 degrees in Terry Hills.
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11: Good evening, I'm Jamel Wells. The National Anti-Corruption Commission has been asked to investigate the federal government's proposed gambling laws. Labor's seeking to pass reforms to restrict the number of betting commercials. Independent MP Andrew Wilkie has referred the bill to the commission, claiming it may have been improperly influenced by the private sector. He's told Parliament the legislation only benefits gambling companies.
12: Donations, gifts, hospitality and personal relations have resulted in a gambling policy diametrically opposed to research, public opinion, and the public interest. Do you agree this constitutes corruption? Do you understand how the donations, etc., have compromised your government?
11: The Commonwealth Bank CEO says interest rates are likely to ease next year. Australia's largest bank has posted a $10.9 billion yearly profit, but home loan applications are down by 15% since May. CEO Matt Common has told Money News home loan interest rates have peaked.
13: We do expect housing conditions to soften over the course of the year. We expect rates will be coming down in 2027, and I think that will provide some support to housing and hopefully a pickup of broader economic activity and growth.
11: Police say a Queensland woman contacted them for support before she was killed by her partner. Georgina Winter reports.
14: Police responded to reports of an assault at a home in Slacks Creek early this morning, discovering a 27-year-old woman unresponsive. She couldn't be revived. A 37-year-old man, who police allege was known to the woman and was the one to call 000, was arrested at the scene and has been charged. Police have confirmed the woman made contact with them in regards to family and domestic violence issues within the last 10 days. She was receiving support and a temporary protection order was in place. The man will face court tomorrow on one count of domestic violence murder and contravention of a DVO.
11: One person's been rescued from a house fire at Villa Wood in Sydney's west. The fire has been contained. 5,000 little penguins will soon be vaccinated against the H5 strain of bird flu in Victoria. They'll be microchipped and will need to receive two doses of the vaccine. And a new minimum standard for Australia's on-demand food delivery workers will come into effect next week. The rules introduce a minimum pay standard, personal accident insurance, and clearer ways to resolve disputes. In finance, one Australian dollar buying around 70 US cents.
8: 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And there's plenty more of them coming up straight after the news and weather.
11: Australian all-rounder Cameron Green has been given the go-ahead to attack Bangladesh in their first test starting tomorrow in Darwin. His position in the team is again under scrutiny as he averages 32 with the bat from 37 test matches. Captain Pat Cummins wants to see him break the shackles.
15: You know, you see him in some T20 games, he's banging the ball around. He's almost a, he's got too many skills. So it's like, just get out there, you know, assert yourself, strip away. There's no pressure from us. You've got freedom. Kind of get out of your own way and just go and play.
11: Several AFL clubs are interested in adding Collingwood veteran Scott Pendlebury to their squad next season. The 38-year-old is yet to reach a deal with the Magpies. A big crowd has packed Suncorp Stadium today for the Broncos' open training session ahead of Saturday's clash with the Warriors. And Sydney Kings have parted way with three-time NBL champion Jalen Galloway. You're up to date. That's the latest news and sport.
8: 2UE Sydney weather.
11: Fine overnight, getting down to 10 degrees. Tomorrow, fine and sunny with a top of 20. Mostly sunny on Friday with a top of 20. A shower or two forecast for Saturday with a top of 19. Showers forecast for Sunday and Monday. Right now in the city, it's 15 degrees. 15 in Bankstown, 14 in Campbelltown, 12 in Gosford, 14 in Lucas Heights and Penrith, 12 degrees in Terry Hills.
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0: 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I love working to it. I've got a young crew of boys who work with me, and I'm educating them in proper music.
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8: Good evening, I'm Jamelle Wells. The Prime Minister is continuing to resist calls to apologise over a botched melon gag. Federal politics reporter Nelson Scott.
9: Anthony Albanese appeared on a podcast where he discussed melons he was gifted by his female Japanese counterpart while gesturing at his chest. The comments were mentioned in a confidential diplomatic note between Canberra and Tokyo, which was later leaked to the media. Opposition leader Angus Taylor pressed Mr. Albanese in Parliament over whether his office leaked the correspondence while continuing to demand an apology for the podcast remarks.
10: Man up and say sorry to the Prime Minister of Japan.
9: But Mr. Albanese has refused to apologise, instead referring to the close partnership between the two nations.
11: The Prime Minister of Japan is a good friend of Australia.
9: Japan says it's aware of the comments and the two leaders have a strong relationship built on mutual trust.
8: The Federal Opposition has announced more detail about its migration plan, flagging a target of 180,000 people a year. Visas for overseas students, working tourists and unskilled workers will be reduced. The Coalition maintains the number of migrants must be linked to available housing. Shadow Housing Minister Andrew Bragg says Australians want the issue resolved.
12: The country's sort of been run on autopilot, which is why it's been run so poorly. And so I'm confident that if we do the modelling and do this properly, we could actually house more Australians and also house the new Australians who are coming in.
8: Two Australians have been rescued after a ferry travelling from Bali caught fire. Officials say the fire started in the Lombok Strait. A 19-year-old Indonesian woman has died. Back home, two women have been taken to hospital, one in a critical condition, after a house fire at Villawood in Sydney's west. The fire has been contained. The cause has not yet been confirmed. A man's been put on a 10-month supervision order for assaulting an 87-year-old traffic warden south of Perth. The 18-year-old pushed the warden to the ground, causing him to break his collarbone. Protesters on Brisbane's Bayside have called for stronger protection for local koalas. They say there are only around 400 left in the Redlands, compared to more than 4,000 in the 1990s. And the Victorian government has been criticised for spending $1.6 million renting, watering and pruning office pot plants. In finance, one Australian dollar buying around 70 US cents.
6: If it's happening in Sydney, you'll hear about it on 2UE. You'll also read about it on 2ue.com.au and follow Classic Hits 2UE on Facebook.
8: Fremantle coach Justin Longmuir admits he's not surprised captain Alex Pearce will turn down any approach from the Tasmanian Devils. Pearce, who grew up in Tasmania, is seen as a target for the Devils after his success leading the Dockers. Panthers coach Ivan Cleary is optimistic captain Isaiah Yeo will play again this season. Yeo is sidelined by a pec injury but has opted out of surgery. Cleary has been asked about his chances of returning for the finals.
1: He's very optimistic, and just looking at him and just knowing the kind of guy he is, I think we all should be as well. So, yeah, something to look forward to.
8: Fast bowler Scott Boland has been left out of the Australian 11 for the first test against Bangladesh, starting in Darwin tomorrow. Former rugby union and rugby league star Brian Smith has died, aged 59, from cancer. And the final leg of the Sydney Super Cup is taking place at Allianz Stadium tonight. That's the latest news and sport.
6: 2UE Sydney weather.
8: Fine overnight, getting down to 10 degrees. Tomorrow, fine and sunny with a top of 20. Mostly sunny on Friday with a top of 20. A shower or two forecast for Saturday with a top of 19. Showers forecast for Sunday and Monday. Right now in the city, it's 15 degrees. 15 in Bankstown, 14 in Campbelltown, 12 in Gosford, 14 in Lucas Heights and Penrith, 12 degrees in Terry Hills.
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6: Good evening, I'm Jamel Wills. The opposition has set a net migration target of 180,000 people if it wins the next election. Federal politics editor Michael Packey.
7: Australia's key political parties have released their migration targets as the issue continues to dominate public debate. The coalition has flagged a migration rate of 180,000 a year, which would be linked to available housing. The figure is higher than One Nation's target of 130,000, but lower than Labor's cap of 225. Shadow Housing Minister Andrew Bragg says the opposition's target strikes a sensible balance.
8: Having modest reductions in international students, working holiday makers and some unskilled workers.
7: Government Minister Claire O'Neill argues linking migration to housing is flawed.
9: Anyone who's saying that we can resolve a 40-year-old housing crisis through migration is absolutely wrong.
7: Labor is yet to outline its migration policy.
6: One Nation claims the Prime Minister has failed as a leader by not apologising for comments he made on a podcast. Anthony Albanese gestured towards his chest when talking about melons he was gifted by his female Japanese counterpart. One Nation leader Pauline Hanson says he's arrogant for not admitting he did the wrong thing.
10: It's disgusting what he's done, and he cannot apologise, and that is not leadership. If you get it wrong, you call it out and you say, I got it wrong. And he's continued with the lie, which has made it worse. I feel for that Prime Minister of Japan.
6: A woman in her 70s has died in a house fire at Villawood in Sydney's West. Another woman in her 50s has been treated for smoke inhalation and taken to hospital as a precaution. The cause of the fire is being investigated. Police are searching for a man after a machete attack at Sunnybank in Brisbane South. They say two men who know each other got into a fight. One hit a 57-year-old man with a machete, causing arm and head injuries. Two men have been charged over a money laundering operation in Perth. Federal police arrested a 27-year-old at Perth Airport following a tip-off. Further inquiries led them to arrest a 56-year-old. And a doctor's strike in Victoria's public hospitals tomorrow has been postponed after a legal threat by the state government. They were due to walk off the job for 3.5 hours over pay and conditions. In finance, one Australian dollars buying around 70 US cents.
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6: Cats coach Chris Scott says he can't speculate on whether Jake Colajasny will play for the AFL club again after he was unavailable for selection this week. The 32-year-old skipped training again today after being identified as the player who signed a secret concussion waiver. Scott says Geelong officials have always acted with good intent during his 16 seasons.
12: There's a part of me that would like to give an impassioned defence of certain people within our club, but I just don't think it would help at the moment. There are a lot of things that I would like to say.
6: Two-time NRL Premiership winner Adam Reynolds has indicated he's being rested by Broncos coach Michael Maguire. The veteran halfback has not been named for Saturday's clash with the Warriors. Australia's two-time world surfing champion Tyler Wright has been knocked out of the Tahiti Pro by a local 14-year-old wild card, and Perth Glory player Co Gno has been on a loan to a Vietnamese club and has now made the move permanent. That's news and sport.
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6: Fine overnight, getting down to 10 degrees. Tomorrow, fine and sunny with a top of 20. Mostly sunny on Friday with a top of 20. A shower or two forecast for Saturday with a top of 19. Showers forecast for Sunday and Monday. Right now in the city, it's 15 degrees. 15 in Bankstown, 14 in Campbelltown, 12 in Gosford, 14 in Lucas Heights and Penrith, 12 degrees in Terry Hills.
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0: Mate, I tell you, it's, I just can't get enough of it. Even when I wake up at 3 o'clock in the morning, the first thing is I listen to the radio because I just absolutely love it to death. You got my vote for sure, that's guaranteed.
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1: Milk, a delicious source of natural goodness. 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But A2 milk is different. It comes from cows that naturally only produce milk that's free from A1 protein. 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Only A2 milk will do.
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4: Good evening, I'm Jamel Wells. The National Anti-Corruption Commission has been asked to investigate the federal government's proposed gambling laws. Labor's seeking to pass reforms to restrict the number of betting commercials. Independent MP Andrew Wilkie has referred the bill to the commission, claiming it may have been improperly influenced by the private sector. He's told Parliament the legislation only benefits gambling companies.
5: Donations, gifts, hospitality and personal relations have resulted in a gambling policy diametrically opposed to research, public opinion, and the public interest. Do you agree this constitutes corruption? Do you understand how the donations, etc., have compromised your government?
4: The Commonwealth Bank CEO says interest rates are likely to ease next year. Australia's largest bank has posted a $10.9 billion yearly profit, but home loan applications are down by 15% since May. CEO Matt Commons says home loan interest rates have peaked.
6: We do expect housing conditions to soften over the course of the year. We expect rates will be coming down in 2027, and I think that will provide some support to housing and hopefully a pickup in broader economic activity and growth.
4: One person's died and more than 170 people have been rescued after a ferry fire near Bali. The ferry was travelling from Bali to Lombok when it caught alight. It's understood two Australians were among those rescued. Police say a Queensland woman contacted them for support before she was killed by her partner. Georgina Winter reports.
7: Police responded to reports of an assault at a home in Slacks Creek early this morning, discovering a 27-year-old woman unresponsive. She couldn't be revived. A 37-year-old man, who police allege was known to the woman and was the one to call 000, was arrested at the scene and has been charged. Police have confirmed the woman made contact with them in regards to family and domestic violence issues within the last 10 days. She was receiving support and a temporary protection order was in place. The man will face court tomorrow on one count of domestic violence murder and contravention of a DVO.
4: A man's died in a single vehicle crash on the New South Wales south coast. Police say the man in his 20s was a passenger in a truck that crashed near Jamboree. A man who assaulted an 87-year-old traffic warden in Perth has been given a 10-month supervision order, and 5,000 little penguins will soon be vaccinated against the H5 strain of bird flu in Victoria. In finance, one Australian dollar buying around 70 US cents.
2: At Sydney's Classic Hits 2UE, we love playing classic hits. And there's plenty more of them coming up straight after the news and weather.
4: Australian all-rounder Cameron Green has been given the go-ahead to attack Bangladesh in the first test starting in Darwin tomorrow. His position in the team is again under scrutiny as he averages 32 with the bat from 37 test matches. Captain Pat Cummins wants to see him break the shackles.
8: You know, you see him in some T20 games, he's banging the ball around. He's almost a, he's got too many skills. So it's like, just get out there, you know, assert yourself, strip away. There's no pressure from us. You've got freedom. Kind of get out of your own way and just go and play.
4: Several AFL clubs are interested in adding Collingwood veteran Scott Pendlebury to their squad next season. The 38-year-old is yet to reach a deal with the Magpies. And a big crowd has packed Suncorp Stadium today for the Broncos' open training session ahead of Saturday's clash with the Warriors. That's the latest news and sport.
9: 2UE Sydney weather.
4: Fine overnight, tomorrow fine and sunny with a temperature range of 10 to 20 degrees. Mostly sunny on Friday with a top of 20, showers forecast for the weekend. Right now in the city, it's 13 degrees. 11 degrees in Bankstown, it's 8 degrees in Campbelltown, 10 degrees in Gosford, it's 11 degrees in Lucas Heights, 12 degrees in Penrith, and it's 10 degrees in Terry Hills.
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1: Hello, I'm Jack Fenwick. The Prime Minister is continuing to resist calls to apologise over a botched melon gag. Federal politics reporter Nelson Scott.
2: Anthony Albanese appeared on a podcast where he discussed melons he was gifted by his female Japanese counterpart while gesturing at his chest. The comments were mentioned in a confidential diplomatic note between Canberra and Tokyo, which was later leaked to the media. Opposition leader Angus Taylor pressed Mr. Albanese in Parliament over whether his office leaked the correspondence while continuing to demand an apology for the podcast remarks.
3: Man up and say sorry to the Prime Minister of Japan.
2: But Mr. Albanese has refused to apologise, instead referring to the close partnership between the two nations.
4: The Prime Minister of Japan is a good friend of Australia.
2: Japan says it's aware of the comments and the two leaders have a strong relationship built on mutual trust.
1: The Commonwealth Bank says loan applications have fallen by 15% since the May budget. Australia's biggest lender has posted a full-year profit of $10.9 billion. The bank admits the country will face challenging conditions, but believes the economy is still resilient. CBA Chief Executive Matt Commons says it's helping customers doing it tough.
5: Importantly, we were also able to provide 147,000 tailored payment arrangements to customers most in need, and we also invested more than $1 billion to protect our customers from scams, fraud, cyber, and financial crime.
1: The federal opposition has announced more detail about its migration plan, flagging a target of 180,000 people a year. Visas for overseas students, working tourists and unskilled workers will be reduced. The coalition maintains the number of migrants must be linked to available housing. Shadow Housing Minister Andrew Bragg says Australians want the issue resolved.
6: The country's sort of been run on autopilot, which is why it's been run so poorly. And so I'm confident that if we do the modelling and do this properly, we could actually house more Australians and also house the new Australians who are coming in.
1: Rescue workers in Colombia are still trying to free people trapped after Monday's 7.4 magnitude earthquake. Around 240 people have died, while over 3,000 are still missing. There are still fresh aftershocks. Two Australians have been rescued after a ferry travelling from Bali caught fire. Local officials report the ferry went up in flames in the Lombok Strait early on Wednesday. A 19-year-old Indonesian woman was killed and 172 people had to be evacuated. In finance, one Australian dollar is buying 70.7 US cents.
0: If it's happening in Sydney, you'll hear about it on 2UE. 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
1: St Kilda coach Ross Lyon says he takes full responsibility for the position his side is in. The Saints need to win their last two matches against the Tigers and Suns to be a chance of playing finals. Lyon says there have been positive signs despite key personnel being injured, but they need to improve.
7: Because we don't say we're coaching great and you're playing bad. It's like we need to coach better and help you play better. That's the space I come from. And ultimately, I take full responsibility for where we're at. We've improved, but not enough. And yeah, I don't shy away from anything.
1: The West Tigers have signed Raiders hooker Jaden Brayley on a two-year deal starting from next NRL season. And Cricket Australia selectors have picked Josh Hazlewood ahead of Scott Boland for Australia's first test against Bangladesh in Darwin. That's the latest news and sport.
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1: Checking your weather around the country. Canberra, partly cloudy and patchy morning frost with a top of 15 degrees. Adelaide, cloudy with a medium chance of showers, 17 the top. Perth, mostly sunny and light winds expected with a top of 19 degrees. Brisbane, sunny and 24. Sydney, sunny with a top of 20 degrees. And Melbourne, cloudy with a chance of showers in the morning and a top of 16 degrees.
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0: It's not just about the music. 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
12: Hello, I'm Jack Fenwick. The opposition has set a net migration target of 180,000 people if it wins the next election.

0: Election. Federal politics editor Michael Packey.
1: Australia's key political parties have released their migration targets as the issue continues to dominate public debate. The Coalition has flagged a migration rate of 180,000 a year, which would be linked to available housing. The figure is higher than One Nation's target of 130,000, but lower than Labor's cap of 225. Shadow Housing Minister Andrew Bragg says the opposition's target strikes a sensible balance.
2: Having modest reductions in international students, working holiday makers and some unskilled workers.
1: Government Minister Claire O'Neill argues linking migration to housing is flawed.
3: Anyone who's saying that we can resolve a 40-year-old housing crisis through migration is absolutely wrong.
1: Labor is yet to outline its migration policy.
0: The Prime Minister has dismissed suggestions his office leaked a confidential note between Canberra and Tokyo. Appearing on a podcast, Anthony Albanese discussed melons he was gifted by his Japanese counterpart while gesturing at his chest. The opposition has asked the AFP to investigate how a diplomatic cable discussing those comments was leaked to the media. But Mr. Albanese has told Parliament the Coalition is only pursuing the issue for political gain.
4: I note that in a political stunt from the opposition, they have referred matters to the AFP. The AFP is, of course, completely independent of the government and they'll undertake their work.
0: WA Treasurer Rita Saffiotti says she's sceptical of comments by One Nation leader Pauline Hanson, declaring she backs WA's share of the GST carve-up.
5: I just can't ever see a situation where Pauline Hanson and Clive Palmer would back WA over Queensland. So let's be real about this. In the past, she has said that WA was getting too much, so I don't believe that she would back WA versus her home state.
0: Senator Hanson has called on other states like Victoria and Tasmania to stop relying on handouts and to work harder in generating revenue. A woman has died and another has been taken to hospital after a house fire at Villawood in Sydney's west. The fire has been contained, but the cause has not yet been confirmed. Australia is on the brink of signing its biggest defence export contract. The Herald reports the British government has signed a statement of intent to buy a Canberra-built military radar considered the best in the world. The contract is understood to be worth more than $10 billion. In finance, one Australian dollar is buying around 70 US cents.
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0: Cats coach Chris Scott claims he can't speculate on whether Jake Colajasny will play for the club again after he was made unavailable for selection this week. The 32-year-old Premiership player skipped training this week after being identified as the player who signed a secret concussion waiver. Scott says he believes officials at Geelong have always acted with good intent.
7: There's a part of me that would like to give an impassioned defence of certain people within our club, but I just don't think it would help at the moment. There are a lot of things that I would like to say.
0: Panthers coach Ivan Cleary is optimistic that captain Isaiah Yeo will play again this season. Yeo is sidelined by a pec injury but has opted against season-ending surgery. And fast bowler Scott Boland has been left out of the Australian 11 for the first test against Bangladesh. That's the latest news and sport.
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0: Checking your weather around the country. Canberra, partly cloudy and patchy morning frost with a top of 15 degrees. Adelaide, cloudy with a medium chance of showers, 17 the top. Perth, mostly sunny and light winds expected with a top of 19 degrees. Brisbane, sunny and 24. Sydney, sunny with a top of 20 degrees. And Melbourne, cloudy with a chance of showers in the morning and a top of 16 degrees.
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0: when I was doing the washing up, waiting for the hot water to come through, and all of a sudden I realised my feet were moving and my body swaying. 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There are so many of those.
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14: Hello, I'm Jack Fenwick. The federal government has made last-minute changes to its legislation, forcing tech giants to pay for news. Labor will take its news bargaining incentive to Parliament today after striking a deal with the opposition. Under the agreed changes, digital platforms will have to make at least 8 deals with separate Australian media outlets, up from 6. The cut media outlets will receive from a tech firm's payout has also been bumped back up to 25%. The National Anti-Corruption Commission has been asked to investigate the federal government's proposed gambling laws. Labor is seeking to pass reforms which restrict the number of betting commercials. Independent MP Andrew Wilkie has referred the bill to the commission, claiming it may have been improperly influenced by the private sector. Mr. Wilkie has told Parliament the legislation only benefits gambling companies.

0: Keys.
1: Donations, gifts, hospitality and personal relations have resulted in a gambling policy diametrically opposed to research, public opinion and the public interest. Do you agree this constitutes corruption? Do you understand how the donations, etc., have compromised your government?
0: The Albanese government says linking migration levels to the housing supply is flawed. The opposition has flagged net migration rates of 180,000 people a year, with a target linked to housing availability. The cap is higher than One Nation's 130,000, but lower than Labor's 225,000. Housing Minister Claire O'Neill argues the coalition hasn't done its homework.
2: Anyone who's saying that we can resolve a 40-year-old housing crisis through migration is absolutely wrong. Of course, it's a piece of the puzzle, but the truth is the Liberals haven't had a sensible thing to say about housing for about 20 years now, and I don't think that's going to change today.
0: A man has died after a mobile home fire in southern New South Wales. Another man is being treated for serious burns and smoke inhalation and is in a serious condition. The cause of the fire at a tourist park in Nowra is being investigated. Two Australians have been rescued after a ferry travelling from Bali caught fire. Local officials report the ferry went up in flames in Lombok Strait early yesterday morning. A 19-year-old Indonesian woman was killed and 172 people had to be evacuated. A woman who spent 36 hours trapped under rubble following an earthquake in Colombia has been rescued alive. Rescue crews spent 10 hours freeing her from beneath a collapsed building. At least 250 people have died and thousands remain missing. A doctor's strike in Victoria's public hospitals today has been postponed after a legal threat by the state government. Doctors were due to walk off the job for 3.5 hours over pay and conditions.
3: At Sydney's Classic Hits 2UE, we love playing classic hits. And there's plenty more of them coming up straight after the news and weather.
0: Fremantle coach Justin Lomuir says he isn't surprised to hear his captain Alex Pearce has rejected an approach by the Tasmania Devils. The 32-year-old has long been seen as a target for the Devils following his success skippering the ladder leaders. Lomuir says despite growing up in Tasmania, Pearce is loyal to the Dockers.
4: Doesn't surprise me at all. I mean, I see his commitment day in, day out here. See how he leads the club, see how passionate he is about the football club and his teammates and the people around here. So, yeah, it doesn't surprise me at all.
0: Roosters star James Tedesco and Panthers rival Dylan Edwards are still yet to be cleared to return from injury for tonight's NRL blockbuster. An Australian all-rounder Cameron Green has been given the green light to attack Bangladesh in the first test in Darwin today. Meanwhile, Josh Hazlewood has been selected ahead of fellow paceman Scott Boland.
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0: Checking your weather around the country, Canberra, partly cloudy and patchy morning frost with a top of 15 degrees. Adelaide, cloudy with a medium chance of showers, 17 the top. Perth, mostly sunny and light winds expected with a top of 19 degrees. Brisbane, sunny and 24. Sydney, sunny with a top of 20 degrees. And Melbourne, cloudy with a chance of showers in the morning and a top of 16 degrees.
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10: Hello, I'm Jack Fenwick. The federal government denies its gambling reforms have been improperly influenced by the private sector. Independent MP Andrew Wilkie has referred the legislation to the National Anti-Corruption Commission. Mr. Wilkie argues donations, gifts and personal relationships may have swayed the policy in favour of betting companies. Prime Minister Anthony Albanese has told Parliament these claims risk undermining civil debate.
11: It hasn't been influenced. From certainly my position has not been influenced by in the way that is suggested, I'm sure, of all of the members on this side, and I don't suggest members on any side.
10: The opposition has flagged net migration target of 180,000 people a year. The figure links overseas arrivals to housing completions. The coalition argues changes to the migration system are needed as the country's infrastructure struggles to cope. Visas for international students, working holiday makers and unskilled workers would be reduced. A long-running legal battle has ended between Guy Sebastian and his former manager, Titus Day. Madeline McNeil reports.
12: For almost a decade, they've been locked in a federal court dispute over money. Now, 4 years after he was jailed for embezzling from the former Australian Idol winner and later freed on appeal, Titus Day has admitted he failed to pay Guy Sebastian all he was owed. In a statement, Day says he made a number of regrettable decisions which have had painful consequences and would do things differently if he had his

0: Time again. The parties have agreed to resolve the matter away from court, with Mr. Sebastian wishing everyone involved in the case happier times ahead. Madeline McNeil reporting.
1: The Commonwealth Bank's CEO says interest rates are likely to ease next year. Australia's largest bank has posted a $10.9 billion yearly profit, but home loan applications are down by 15% since May. CEO Matt Commons says home loan interest rates have peaked.
2: We do expect housing conditions to soften over the course of the year. We expect rates will be coming down in 2027, and I think that will provide some support to housing and hopefully a pickup of broader economic activity and growth.
1: An investigation is underway after a fatal house fire at Villawood in Sydney's west. Two women were rescued from the fire. A woman in her 70s later died in hospital, while a woman in her 50s was treated for smoke inhalation. A new minimum standard for Australia's on-demand food delivery workers will come into effect next week. The rules introduce a minimum pay standard, personal accident insurance, and clearer ways to resolve disputes.
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1: Geelong coach Chris Scott insists he doesn't know why Jake Colajasny is unavailable to play this week. Colajasny hasn't trained since he was identified as the player at the centre of the concussion waiver scandal. Scott refusing to speculate on the Premiership player's future beyond Saturday's clash with North Melbourne.
4: I'm just not informed as to the actual reason. It just gets fed back to me that he's unavailable, so I'm sure others know the reasons. Sorry, I can't help. I'm sure that there are people that can, but it's just not part of my remit.
1: Penrith Panthers coach Ivan Cleary says he holds no resentment towards the tax incentives given to the PNG Chiefs, despite losing star Brian To'o to the NRL's newest club. And Josh Hazlewood has been picked ahead of Scott Boland for Australia's first test against Bangladesh in Darwin.
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1: Checking your weather around the country, Canberra, partly cloudy and patchy morning frost with a top of 15 degrees. Adelaide, cloudy with a medium chance of showers, 17 the top. Perth, mostly sunny and light winds expected with a top of 19 degrees. Brisbane, sunny and 24. Sydney, sunny with a top of 20 degrees. And Melbourne, cloudy with a chance of showers in the morning and a top of 16 degrees. Oh, yeah.

0: well. I'm enjoying listening to you guys. 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
1: I've heard people say that too much of anything is not good for you, baby. But I don't know about that. There's many times that we loved and we've shared love and made love. It doesn't seem to me like it's enough.

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9: Hello, I'm Jack Fenwick. The federal government has made last-minute changes to its legislation, forcing tech giants to pay for news. Labor will take its news bargaining incentive to Parliament today after striking a deal with the opposition. Under the agreed changes, digital platforms will have to make at least 8 deals with separate Australian media outlets, up from 6. The cut media outlets will receive from a tech firm's payout has also been bumped back up to 25%. The National Anti-Corruption Commission has been asked to investigate the federal government's proposed gambling laws. Labor is seeking to pass reforms which restrict the number of betting commercials. Independent MP Andrew Wilkie has referred the bill to the commission, claiming it may have been improperly influenced by the private sector. Mr. Wilkie has told Parliament the legislation only benefits gambling companies.
10: Donations, gifts, hospitality and personal relations have resulted in a gambling policy diametrically opposed to research, public opinion and the public interest. Do you agree this constitutes corruption? Do you understand how the donations, etc., have compromised your government?
9: The Albanese government says linking migration levels to the housing supply is flawed. The opposition has flagged a net migration rate of 180,000 people a year, with the target linked to housing availability. The cap is higher than One Nation's 130,000, but lower than Labor's 225,000. Housing Minister Claire O'Neill argues the coalition hasn't done its homework.
11: Anyone who's saying that we can resolve a 40-year-old housing crisis through migration is absolutely wrong. Of course, it's a piece of the puzzle, but the truth is the Liberals haven't had a sensible thing to say about housing for about 20 years now, and I don't think that's going to change today.
9: A man has died after a mobile home fire in southern New South Wales. Another man is being treated for serious burns and smoke inhalation and is in a serious condition. The cause of the fire at a tourist park in Nowra is being investigated. Two Australians have been rescued after a ferry travelling from Bali caught fire. Local officials report the ferry went up in flames in Lombok Strait early yesterday morning. A 19-year-old Indonesian woman was killed and 172 people had to be evacuated. A woman who

0: spent 36 hours trapped under rubble following an earthquake in Colombia has been rescued alive. Rescue crews spent 10 hours freeing her from beneath a collapsed building. At least 250 people have died and thousands remain missing. A doctor's strike in Victoria's public hospitals today has been postponed after a legal threat by the state government. Doctors were due to walk off the job for 3.5 hours over pay and conditions.
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0: Fremantle coach Justin Lomuir says he isn't surprised to hear his captain Alex Pearce has rejected an approach by the Tasmania Devils. The 32-year-old has long been seen as a target for the Devils following his success skippering the ladder leaders. Lomuir says despite growing up in Tasmania, Pearce is loyal to the Dockers.
2: Doesn't surprise me at all. I mean, I see his commitment day in, day out here. See how he leads the club, see how passionate he is about the football club and his teammates and the people around here. So, yeah, it doesn't surprise me at all.
0: Roosters star James Tedesco and Panthers rival Dylan Edwards are still yet to be cleared to return from injury for tonight's NRL blockbuster. An Australian all-rounder Cameron Green has been given the green light to attack Bangladesh in the first test in Darwin today. Meanwhile, Josh Hazlewood has been selected ahead of fellow paceman Scott Boland.
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0: Checking your weather around the country. Canberra, partly cloudy and patchy morning frost with a top of 15 degrees. Adelaide, cloudy with a medium chance of showers, 17 the top. Perth, mostly sunny and light winds expected with a top of 19 degrees. Brisbane, sunny and 24. Sydney, sunny with a top of 20 degrees. And Melbourne, cloudy with a chance of showers in the morning and a top of 16 degrees.
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0: Yeah, love it. Love the music. Most of my time I'm in the car doing some deliveries. Have the music out loud to those 970s and 80s hits. 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
7: Good morning, I'm Dusty Fitzpatrick. The National Anti-Corruption Commission's been asked to investigate the federal government's proposed gambling laws. Labor is seeking to pass reforms to restrict the number of betting commercials. Independent MP Andrew Wilkie has referred the bill to the commission, claiming it may have been improperly influenced by the private sector. He says the legislation only benefits gambling companies.
8: Donations, gifts, hospitality and personal relations have resulted in a gambling policy diametrically opposed to research, public opinion and the public interest. Do you agree this constitutes corruption? Do you understand how the donations, etc., have compromised your government?
7: The federal opposition has announced more details about its migration plan, flagging a target of 180,000 people a year. Visas for overseas students, working tourists and unskilled workers would be reduced. The coalition maintains the number of migrants must be linked to available housing. Shadow Housing Minister Andrew Bragg says Australians want the issue resolved.
9: The country's sort of been run on autopilot, which is why it's been run so poorly. And so I'm confident that if we do the modelling and do this properly, we could actually house more Australians and also house the new Australians who are coming in.
7: Figures show a jump in the number of drone incursions in restricted airspace around Australia's military facilities. News Corp reports 147 incursions involving the unmanned aircraft occurred in the 2024-25 financial year. Just 60 were reported in the 2023-24 year. The Commonwealth Bank Chief Executive says home loan interest rates are likely to ease next year. Australia's largest bank has posted a $10.9 billion yearly profit, but home loan applications are down by 15% since May. Matt Commons says interest rates have peaked.
10: We do expect housing conditions to soften over the course of the year. We expect rates will be coming down in 2027, and I think that will provide some support to housing and hopefully a pickup of broader economic activity and growth.
7: An investigation's underway after a fatal house fire at Villawood in Sydney's west. Two women were rescued from the fire that started at around 6 o'clock last night. A woman in her 70s later died in hospital. A woman in her 50s was treated for smoke inhalation. A new minimum standard for Australia's on-demand food delivery workers will come into effect next week. The rules introduce a minimum pay standard, personal accident insurance, and clearer ways to resolve disputes. And 5,000 little penguins will soon be vaccinated against the H5 strain of bird flu in Victoria. They'll be microchipped and will need to receive two doses of the vaccine. Checking the markets, the Dow Jones is trading up 66 points, the Nasdaq up 175. One Australian dollar buying 70.63 US cents.
11: At Sydney's Classic Hits 2UE, we love playing classic hits. And there's plenty more of them coming up straight after the news and weather.
7: Australian all-rounder Cameron Green has been given the go-ahead to attack Bangladesh in the

0: first test in Darwin. His position in the team is again under scrutiny as he averages 32 with the bat from 37 test matches. Captain Pat Cummins wants to see him break the shackles.
1: You know, you see him in some T20 games, he's banging the ball around. He's almost a... he's got too many skills. So it's like, just get out there, you know, assert yourself, strip away. There's no pressure from us. You've got freedom. Kind of get out of your own way and just go and play.
0: Several AFL clubs are understood to be interested in adding Collingwood veteran Scott Pendlebury to their squad next season. The 38-year-old's yet to reach a deal with the Magpies, and a big crowd's packed Suncorp Stadium for the Broncos Open training session ahead of Saturday's clash with the Warriors. That's the very latest news and sport.
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3: Checking your weather around the country. Canberra, partly cloudy and patchy morning frost with a top of 15 degrees. Adelaide, cloudy with a medium chance of showers, 17 the top. Perth, mostly sunny and light winds expected with a top of 19 degrees. Brisbane, sunny and 24. Sydney, sunny with a top of 20 degrees. And Melbourne, cloudy with a chance of showers in the morning and a top of 16 degrees.
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2: Good morning, I'm Dusty Fitzpatrick. Investigations are underway into two separate fatal fires in New South Wales. A woman in her 70s has died in hospital after suffering from smoke inhalation during a blaze at Villawood in Sydney's west. A man's body has been found after flames took hold of a mobile home at a tourist park near Nowra on the south coast. Neither blaze is thought to be suspicious. The New South Wales and federal governments will announce a bailout deal for the country's largest aluminium smelter today. $2.5 billion will be spent over 10 years to secure the future of the Tomago smelter near Newcastle. State Minister for the Hunter region, Yasmin Catley, says it'll secure more than 1,000 jobs.
3: Well, Hunter workers and their families deserve certainty, and we have delivered it. Securing Tomago means securing jobs, skills and the future of our region.
2: The federal government denies its gambling reforms have been improperly influenced by the private sector. Independent MP Andrew Wilkie has referred the legislation to the National Anti-Corruption Commission. Mr. Wilkie argues donations, gifts and personal relationships may have swayed the policy in favour of betting companies. Japan's ambassador to Australia has moved to quash political drama over a botched joke from the PM. Speaking on a podcast, Anthony Albanese gestured in front of his chest while discussing melons he was gifted by his female Japanese counterpart. The Japanese ambassador has released a rare statement playing down the comments. A long-running legal battle has ended between Guy Sebastian and his former manager, Titus Day, Madeleine McNeil reports.
4: For almost a decade, they've been locked in a federal court dispute over money. Now, 4 years after he was jailed for embezzling from the former Australian Idol winner and later freed on appeal, Titus Day has admitted he failed to pay Guy Sebastian all he was owed. In a statement, Day says he made a number of regrettable decisions which have had painful consequences and would do things differently if he had his time again. The parties have agreed to resolve the matter away from court, with Mr. Sebastian wishing everyone involved in the case happier times ahead. Madeleine McNeil reporting.
2: The medical regulator has now revealed why it suspended the sale of defibrillators used across the state's ambulance network. The TGA says random shutdowns and reboots of the Corpulous devices forced it to take the action. Also making news, Assistant Commissioner Peter Cotter will march out today after 42 years with the New South Wales Police Force. And millions of people across the UK and Europe have witnessed the most significant solar eclipse since 1999. In finance, the Dow Jones is trading up 29 points, the Nasdaq up 162, one Australian dollar buying 70.62 US cents.
0: If it's happening in Sydney, you'll hear about it on 2UE. 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
5: Good morning. James Tedesco has been scratched for another week for the Sydney Roosters as he battles to overcome his ankle injury. Cody Ramsay will line up at fullback in tonight's top-of-the-table clash with the Panthers at CommBank Stadium. Fellow fullback Dylan Edwards remains a chance to play for Penrith, having missed three games with a shoulder injury. In cricket, Cameron Green has been given the green light to attack Bangladesh over the coming two test matches in a bid to finally realise his potential with the bat. The first test begins this morning in Darwin, where selectors have picked Josh Hazlewood ahead of Scott Boland. In football, Ellie Carpenter's Chelsea has defeated the A-League Women All-Stars 3-0 at Allianz Stadium. And Isabella Nichols and reigning world champion Molly Picklum have advanced to the quarterfinals at the Tahiti Surf Pro. Picklum will face Canadian rising star Erin Brooks next up. That's sport. I'm Mike Pearsall.
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2: Mostly sunny, southwesterly winds at 15 to 20 kilometres an hour, heading for a top of 20 degrees in the city, 21 in the west. Further ahead, sunny tomorrow, shower or two on Saturday, showers easing Sunday before more showers on Monday, Tuesday and Wednesday. Right now in the city, it's 12 degrees, 11 in Terry Hills, 10 in Lucas Heights, 9 degrees in Gosford, it's 7 in Campbelltown, currently 6 degrees in Bankstown, the same in Penrith.
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0: Classic hits to UE. Great to start the day with Supertramp, Take the Long Way Home. 17 to 6 morning. It's Kathy. Nice to have you with us another day. Another $1,000 up for grabs. Love the time of the morning where we roll around to the $1,000 minute. 10 trivia questions to answer correctly inside a minute for that money. Barbara in Wentworth Point had a go yesterday. Which insect do we associate with the spreading of malaria?
1: Mosquito.
0: What food can be boiled, fried, scrambled or poached?
1: Egg.
0: In the Where's Wally books, stripes of which two colours are on Wally's top?
1: Red and white.
0: Michelle Payne was the first female jockey to win which prestigious horse race?
1: It was the Melbourne Cup.
0: Spell hiatus, as in a pause, hiatus.
1: H-I-A-T-U-S.
0: Up Where We Belong was a duet from Joe Cocker and which other singer?
1: Pass.
0: The extinct dodo bird was native to which island country starting with M?
1: Pass.
0: What colour was Sesame Street's Big Bird?
1: No.
0: True or false, Elvis was a black belt in karate?
1: True.
0: In the Chinese zodiac, this is the year of the horse or the goat?
1: This year? I think it's the horse.
0: Oh, it is, but you're beyond the buzzer for that one, so I can't give it to you.
1: Okay.
0: Up Thank Where you. We Belong was a duet from Joe Cocker and Jennifer Warnes, and okay. The extinct dodo bird was native to which island country starting with M? Okay. That was Mauritius.
1: I nearly said that, you know.
0: Did you?
1: I wasn't sure.
0: I wish anyway, you had trusted your instinct. You would have got an extra $10, but we've got 7 out of 10 for $70, and that's a great effort. If you can give me 10 out of 10 this morning, I'll bank $1,000 into your account, and we play our $1,000 minute just near 8 o'clock.
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0: 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Sydney traffic.
1: The M1 Pacific Motorway getting a good run southbound from the Hawkesbury River Bridge into Warunga this morning will take you 13 minutes. To Fairfield Heights, a reported breakdown westbound Holding Street at Maud Street, not causing too many delays at this stage. On the M4 at Eastern Creek, it's building citybound to the Prospect Highway. Travel time on Goa Road to Church Street will take you 20 minutes. On the M5 this morning, that's moving well in both directions between Casula and Mascot. Into Norwest, roadworks will kick off at 10 a.m. this morning on Norwest Boulevard between Windsor and Old Windsor Roads, affecting traffic until 2:30 p.m. both directions. 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I'm Brooke Shan. That's the latest traffic on Classic Hits 2UE.
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3: It's 6 o'clock. Good morning. I'm Dusty Fitzpatrick. Investigations are underway after two separate fires in New South Wales turned fatal. Toby Goff has more.
4: Emergency services were first called to a home at Villawood in Sydney's west last night, where a woman in her 70s was rescued from a blaze. Hours after being taken to hospital, she died from smoke inhalation. Firefighters then responded to a mobile home fire at a tourist park near Nowra. A body believed to be an elderly man was found inside, while another man remains in hospital in a serious condition with severe burns. Police say neither fire appears suspicious at this stage. Toby Goff, Sydney.
3: A man has died and two others are in hospital after a truck crash on the state's south coast. Police say a man in his 20s, who was a passenger in the vehicle, died at the scene near Jamberoo. The driver and another passenger were airlifted to hospital. $2.5 billion will be spent over a period of 10 years to secure the future of the country's largest aluminium smelter. The Prime Minister and New South Wales Premier are expected to visit the Tomago smelter in the Hunter today to announce the joint bailout. Labor has made last-minute tweaks to its legislation, forcing tech giants to pay for Australian news, Chelsea Bowden reports.
5: Labor will take its news bargaining incentive to Parliament today after striking a deal with the opposition. The NBI is a levy that tech giants will have to pay unless they strike deals to pay Australian news publishers to host their content. Labor recently proposed reducing the cut media outlets would receive from tech firms from 25% to 17%. That reduction has now been scrapped. The number of deals each firm will be forced to do has also increased from 6 to 8. Chelsea Bowden reporting.
3: Figures from the country's Defence Department shows 147 drone breaches occurred in restricted airspace at military facilities in the 2024-25 financial year. The Telegraph reports just 60 incursions from the unmanned aircraft were recorded in the financial year prior. The state government's releasing a plan to manage future growth across the Sydney region. Under the proposal, the city's east would take on most of the new housing over the next 20 years. Western Sydney would play host to more businesses. Also making news, Liverpool Council's introduced AI-powered drowning technology, a detection technology at a public pool. And US President Donald Trump says White House Press Secretary Caroline Levitt will leave her role at the end of the month. Checking the markets, the Dow Jones is down 31 points. The NASDAQ trading up 144 points, one Australian dollar buying 70.6 US cents.
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6: Pat Cummins has declared himself recharged and ready for Australia's gruelling schedule of up to 21 test matches in 12 months. The Aussie skipper will lead his side today in the first test against Bangladesh in Darwin. After missing most of last summer with a back injury, Cummins says he's in good shape.
7: Feels like I've had a proper 12-month block of basically just gym work and running and things that I don't think I ever would have had. So, you know, something like my hamstrings, I've probably managed the last 5 or 6 years. They feel 100% right now.
6: James Tedesco has been scratched by the Roosters for tonight's top-of-the-table clash against the Panthers at CommBank Stadium. Dylan Edwards is still a chance to return for Penrith. In AFL, Geelong captain Patrick Dangerfield is likely to return to face North Melbourne this weekend as the Cats chase a top-six finish. And in football, Chelsea has defeated the A-League Women All-Stars 3-0 at Allianz Stadium. That's sport. I'm Mike Pearsall.
3: It's 6:04. That's the latest news and sport.

0: It's 2UE, Sydney traffic.
1: In Milperra, the M5 westbound off-ramp to Henry Lawson Drive, a B-double truck breakdown. It's at the off-ramp in the right turn lane. Traffic on the M4 motorway is getting a little busier, citybound as you head towards Greystanes Road. Plus, we've had a couple of reported breakdowns for the M4 in the shoulder lane eastbound near Edelong Road and Silverwater Road. Looking to the M7, that's starting to build eastbound passing Quakers Hill Parkway. Traffic over the Harbour Bridge and through the tunnel doing okay for now. And Strathfield Centenary Drive is quickly building northbound to Arthur Street. 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Get $30 off per month for the first 6 months on selected plans. 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I'm Brittany Gorrell. That's the latest traffic on Classic Hits 2UE.
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2: Mostly sunny, southwesterly winds at 15 to 20 kilometres an hour, heading for a top of 20 degrees in the city, 21 in the west. Further ahead, sunny tomorrow, shower or two on Saturday, showers easing Sunday before more showers on Monday, Tuesday and Wednesday. Right now in the city, it's 12 degrees, 11 in Terry Hills, 10 in Lucas Heights, 9 degrees in Gosford, it's 7 in Campbelltown, currently 6 degrees in Bankstown, the same in Penrith.
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Classic hits, 2UE, the big survivor's anthem from Gloria Gaynor. Morning, it's Kathy. Nice to have you with us. A pretty good looking sort of a Thursday. Same again tomorrow, just a light sprinkling of rain around for the weekend and a fair bit going on around Sydney this weekend too. The halfway point of August, the AFL Giants doubleheader happens on Sunday. That's where both the lads and the ladies play footy at NG Stadium and a massive Giants family fun day there as well. The Logies are on at the Star on Sunday night. Might be a sprinkling of rain on the red carpet as the Stars arrive. And here's a different one. Royal Randwick this weekend, Australia's biggest gluten-free expo. It's 2 days of gluten-free food and product discoveries and tasting and gluten-free shopping. 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Good calendar of events at 2ue.com.au to have a look at. Gluten-free food's come a long way, hasn't it, since the box tasted better than the gluten-free cereal inside it. It's 9 past 6. Good duet here. Stevie Nicks and Tom Petty together. Classic hits, 2UE.

0: We play the best songs ever written on this station. Classic hits to you. This time next week, Bathurst will be absolutely heaving with Beatles fans. You know how every year in parks they do the Elvis Festival? Well, Bathurst is building its name as the Beatles hub of Australia. It's the fourth year of Beatles Fest. 50 different Beatles-themed events across 4 days. So they do the normal Beatles tribute bands, but there's also things like the Beatles Orchestra by candlelight, a Beatles trivia night that's lots of fun for even the little kids through to Nana and Pop, and Beatles Bingo this year too. Guess who's hosting that? Bingo Star. Very clever. 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Bathurst, Australia's Beatles hub. It's 16 past six. Nice looking Thursday. 19 on the coast today. 20 for the city and 21 for Penrith. Lovely sunshine. And Michael Bolton in 60 seconds at Classic Hits 2UE.
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0: 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Sydney traffic.
1: In Milperra, a B-double truck breakdown for the M5 off-ramp to Henry Lawson Drive westbound. It's closed off the right turn lane. The M4 motorway is getting a little patchier now, citybound passing the Prospect Highway and again towards Silverwater Road. Delays for the M7 M2 merge inbound in Balcombe Hills. Bit of congestion filling up in Gladesville, citybound on Victoria Road towards Pittwater Road. Traffic over Spit Bridge is starting to see some very minor activity now, and we're filling northbound in North Sydney up Warringah Freeway off the Harbour Crossings. 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I'm Brittany Gorrell. That's the latest traffic on Classic Hits 2UE.

0: Classic Hits 2UE. Don't you love it when you put the radio on and you can sing along without even thinking about it? That's what we do here, give you the songs you know and love and can sing along to. Good to hear the Beach Boys this morning. 25 past six, round 24 of the NRL underway tonight at CommBank Stadium. Hasn't the season just flown by? What are we now, 3 weeks till finals time? James Tedesco out for the Roosters, still with a bad ankle. The rest of the morning's news, sport and weather with Dusty next.
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16: It's 6:30. Good morning. I'm Dusty Fitzpatrick.
5: A multi-billion-dollar bailout deal has been reached to keep the nation's largest aluminium smelter running for another decade. Jefferson Shaw has the details.
8: Tomago Aluminium was due to close in 2029, but a joint $2.5 billion is being invested by the federal and New South Wales governments to keep it running until 2039. Minister for the Hunter Yasmin Catley says it provides certainty for more than 1,000 workers in the region.
16: Securing Tomago means securing job skills and the future of our region.
8: The aluminium manufacturer has agreed to invest at least $1 billion into the facility, including $100 million to fund decarbonisation activities. Jefferson Shaw reporting.
5: New figures point to a jump in the number of drone incursions in restricted airspace around Australia's military facilities. News Corp reports nearly 150 breaches involving the unmanned aircraft occurred in the 2024-25 financial year, up from 60 in the 12 months prior. Shadow Defence Industry Minister Philip Thompson has told Ben Fordham it probably isn't recreational drone users entering the restricted spaces.
17: I don't think a swarm of drones is operated by a young 16-year-old kid having fun. A swarm of drones where there's 20 or more linked up together flying over a base, to me, that seems like a bad actor. To me, that seems like foreign interference.
5: Investigations are underway after separate fatal house fires broke out in New South Wales. A woman in her 70s has died in hospital after a blaze at Villawood in Sydney's west. A man's body has been found after flames took hold of a mobile home near Nowra on the south coast. Dozens of real estate agents in the state could face licensing suspensions for failing to meet their legal and professional obligations. 34 businesses have been issued formal notices by the Department of Fair Trading Strata and Property Task Force. The chief executive of the Commonwealth Bank says businesses need to embrace artificial intelligence. The bank, which has been heavily invested in the technology, has been criticised for 300 job cuts this year. Matt Commons says AI can provide opportunities for businesses.
18: So I think it's really important that Australia is not just a high adopter of technology, but it's actually a high capability country, and we're able to translate those technologies into ways to add value.
5: White House Press Secretary Caroline Levitt is due to leave her post by the end of the month to spend more time with her family. The 28-year-old is the youngest person ever to hold the role. And analysis has found a growing number of so-called micro schools in the state now have fewer than 5 students. In finance, the Dow Jones is down 21 points, the Nasdaq up 143, one Aussie dollar buying 70 US cents.
19: At Sydney's Classic Hits 2UE, we love playing classic. And there's plenty more of them coming up straight after the news and weather.
20: James Tedesco will require another week on the sidelines for the Roosters as he battles to overcome an ankle injury. He'll miss tonight's top-of-the-table clash against the Panthers in Parramatta, where the winner will place one hand on the minor premiership. Selectors have stuck solid with Josh Hazlewood over Scott Bolan for the first test against Bangladesh in Darwin starting this morning. That's despite Bolan's starring role in last summer's Ashes domination over England, where he took 20 wickets. Aston Villa is taking on PSG for the UEFA Super Cup, played between the winners of the Europa League and the Champions League. PSG is leading 2-1 in the second half. World champion Molly Picklum and Isabella Nichols have advanced to the quarterfinals at the Tahiti Surf Pro, and Americans Josh Kushner and Bob Iger are buying the LA Lakers basketball team for a record-breaking $17 billion Australian dollars. That's sport. I'm Mike Pearsall.
5: 26-7, that's news and sport.
19: 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Sydney traffic.
21: In Milperra, a B-double truck has broken down on the M5 westbound off-ramp to Henry Lawson Drive. Right turn lane's been impacted. Traffic is getting a little busier around the Roselle Interchange, citybound for City West Link, the M4 tunnel exit and Iron Cove Link to the Anzac Bridge. Underpace on the M4 from the M7 in Eastern Creek, eastbound through to Cumberland Highway and slows again towards Silverwater Road, and delays filling northbound along Concord Road, pushing up towards the Ride Bridge through Rhodes. Stop doom scrolling. 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I'm Brittany Gorrell. That's the latest traffic on Classic Hits 2UE.
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5: Mostly sunny, southwesterly winds at 15 to 20 kilometres an hour, heading for a top of 20 degrees in the city, 21 in the west. Further ahead, sunny tomorrow, shower or two on Saturday, showers easing Sunday before more showers on Monday, Tuesday and Wednesday. Right now in the city, it's 12 degrees, 11 in Terry Hills, 10 in Lucas Heights, 9 degrees in Gosford, it's 7 in Campbelltown, currently 6 degrees in Bankstown, the same in Penrith. The

Classic hits, Tuiui, Kathy with the Bellamy Brothers. Morning, nice to have you with us. A little reminder of some great tickets up for grabs on our website at the moment. Wenty Leagues have just such a great run of live shows happening at the club at the moment. On Saturday, August 22, it's Two Strong Hearts. A tribute to John Farnham and Olivia Newton-John. It is a world-class show celebrating two of our most iconic voices ever. We've reserved a whole stack of tickets, and getting yourself in the draw is as easy as cruising past 2ue.com.au, giving us a couple of details, and we draw the winners tomorrow. If you want to be at Two Strong Hearts, Wenty Leagues, Saturday, August 22. Pat Benatar now, 22 to 7.

Sydney's home of classic hits, 2UE, Cat Stevens and Kathy here, 6:45, sunshine today. Nice news, 19 on the coast, 20 in the city and 21 for Penrith. It's the 13th of August. This time of the morning, we flip the history books open for On This Day. Walt Disney's animated feature film Bambi premiered in 1942.

0: If you didn't cry during that movie, you're a statue. The original Fleetwood Mac lineup played their first concert in 1967. Albatross for a long time. They were part of a jazz and blues festival in England. Gallipoli, starring Mark Lee and Mel Gibson, premiered in Sydney on this day in 1981.
1: Your orders are to attack and you do so immediately. The British at Suvla must be allowed to get ashore. Is that clear? You are to push on.
2: It's cold-blooded murder.
1: I said push on.
0: What a brilliant movie. Danny Bonaducci, a.k.a. Danny Partridge, has a birthday today.
3: Hey, you know what's missing? Me. There are no pictures of me.
4: Well, we wanted to get some pictures of you, Danny, but every time we tried, the camera broke.
3: Yeah, maybe you hadn't been adopted yet.
5: Right. We picked you up later because we needed a bass player.
0: Danny's 67 today, and it's Fergal Sharkey's birthday. He grew up in rough and tumble Derry in Northern Ireland and says he and his teenage mates turned to music to keep themselves out of trouble.
6: Invariably, like a lot of young people, we decided that we were going to try and make our own music. There was a couple of small obstacles to overcome. None of us could play. We didn't have any equipment. But those things were quickly set aside.
7: My expectations may be high. I blame it on my youth.
0: Fergal is 68 today. Gavin Miller gives us some more for August 13 at midday in the Classic Hits Lunchbox. And 60 Seconds, one of the good clean-cut boys of the 80s is on. Rick Astley at Classic Hits 2UE.
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0: 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Sydney traffic.
1: In Eastern Creek on the M4 passing Woolgrove Road, a car has broken down westbound. It's in the breakdown lane. In Milperra, a truck breakdown the M5 westbound off-ramp to Henry Lawson Drive. That's in the right turn. We've also got a southbound lane impacted for Henry Lawson Drive. Now traffic on the M2 motorway is fairly clear this morning eastbound. A light build-up traffic though as you enter the Lane Cove Tunnel. A slow stretch coming up towards Liberty Grove northbound Homebush Bay Drive to Alton Avenue. And we're building City Bound through East Lakes on Southern Cross Drive into the Eastern Distributor. 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I'm Brittany Gorrell. That's the latest traffic on Classic Hits 2UE.

0: Classic hits to you. Love that scene in Risky Business where Tom Cruise slides in his socks singing that. 5 to 7, it's Cathy, the Prime Minister and the Premier in the Hunter today to announce a bailout for the biggest aluminium smelter in the country. Tom ago, you and I will help pay for it too, $2.5 billion across the next 10 years. Dusty has the rest of the morning's news at 7 o'clock and the $1,000 minute still ahead of us as well. We want to put cash into your bank, not take it out like most people. 10 trivia questions to answer inside a minute for $1,000 still ahead this morning.
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2: It's 7 o'clock. Good morning, I'm Dusty Fitzpatrick. The country's largest aluminium smelter will continue operating after being offered a bailout by both the New South Wales and federal governments. $2.5 billion will be spent over 10 years to secure the Tomago smelter's future in the Hunter region. Federal Industry Minister Tim Ayres has told Today the joint package will help secure more than 1,000 jobs over a decade.
3: It's important for Australia to have an end-to-end aluminium capability from mining bauxite through to finished aluminium products. This facility, our largest and youngest aluminium producer, is vital for Australia, and we're really proud to back these workers.
2: A Sydney plan is being released by the state government to help manage the city's growth over the next 20 years. The plan details a proposal for 30 interconnected centres, which would spread jobs, services and economic activity across the broader city. These would be anchored by central business districts in Inner Sydney, Parramatta and the emerging city of Bradfield. Investigators are examining the scenes of two fatal fires in New South Wales. A woman in her 70s has died in hospital following a blaze at a home in Villawood. A man's body has been found inside a mobile home at Nowra after flames tore through. Rescuers in Colombia are racing the clock to find survivors 3 days after a 7.4 magnitude earthquake hit the country. The death toll from the quake has now topped 250, with close to 3,000 people still missing. Local Martha Mills says navigating the rubble has been the biggest challenge for aid workers.
4: Help is getting there, but some cities the access is very complicated. There's still a lot of people under the rubble. We have about 300 people dead already. And it's critical times to save lives at the moment.
2: Governments are being willed to help tackle Australia's leading cause of cancer deaths. More than 15,000 people were diagnosed with lung cancer last year. Nearly 9,000 patients died. Lung Foundation Australia's latest roadmap is aimed at improving prevention, early detection, treatment, survivorship and research. Also making news, figures from the Defence Department show 147 drone breaches occurred in restricted airspaces at the country's military facilities in the 2024-25 financial year. An investigation's underway into control issues during a Jetstar flight from Perth to Sydney. And millions of people across the United Kingdom and Europe have witnessed the most significant solar eclipse since 1999. Checking the markets, the Dow Jones down 21 points, the Nasdaq up 143 points, one Australian dollar buying 70.62 US cents.
0: If it's happening in Sydney, you'll hear about it on 2UE. 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
5: A blow for the Roosters for tonight's top-of-the-table clash with the Panthers. Fullback James Tedesco has been ruled out with his ankle injury. Meanwhile, NRL boss Peter Volandi's push for a third-place playoff continues to face opposition. Roosters coach Trent Robinson saying a consolation-type game would dishonour the code.
6: You can't have a third v fourth the week after they're out and have a physical contest in the and honour the game the way that you can play.
5: Scott Boland has been left out of the Australian 11 to play Bangladesh today as Josh Hazlewood makes his return. Captain Pat Cummins insists Boland will see plenty of Test cricket over the next year with up to 21 Test matches scheduled. Full time in the UEFA Super Cup, PSG has defeated Aston Villa 2-1. And round one of the AFLW season continues tonight with Hawthorn facing Melbourne at Icon Park. That's sport. I'm Mike Pearsall.
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0: 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Sydney traffic.
7: Some heavy conditions up through Northmead on Windsor Road, northbound pushing to Churchill Drive. The M7 is really bunching up eastbound as you head onto the M2 motorway in Baulkham Hills. Delays around the Rozelle interchange on City West Link and the M4 motorway tunnel, particularly getting onto the Anzac Bridge. A slow stretch northbound for the Eastern Distributor. We've got a bit of an issue for the M5 motorway citybound as you enter the tunnel through Kingsgrove. Reports of an accident here. Traffic is bunching up in Denham Court, Canberra Valley, Highway near Heath Road. 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I'm Brittany Gorrell. That's the latest traffic on Classic Hits 2UE.
0: 2UE Sydney weather.

0: Mostly sunny, southwesterly winds at 15 to 20 kilometres an hour, heading for a top of 20 degrees in the city, 21 in the west. Further ahead, sunny tomorrow, shower or two on Saturday, showers easing Sunday before more showers on Monday, Tuesday and Wednesday. Right now in the city, it's 12 degrees, 11 in Terry Hills, 10 in Lucas Heights, 9 degrees in Gosford, it's 7 in Campbelltown, currently 6 degrees in Bankstown, the same in Penrith.
1: 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The classic

Classic Hits 2UE. The legendary Stevie Wonder. Kathy here. What a golden morning. A couple of 20-degree sunshiny days in a row and less than 3 weeks till spring now. It feels like things are really changing. It always feels like a marker when we're on the cusp of the Cherry Blossom Festival at the Auburn Botanic Gardens. Then you know the really good weather's coming. So that kicks off not this weekend, but the next. Tickets on sale at the moment. Just beautiful there in the big canopy of pink cherry blossoms. Note to self, stock up on Demazin, Claritine, Zyrtec, because here comes hay fever season. 7:09, sunshine in the music too. Classic Hits 2UE.

0: Classic Hits 2UE. No other radio station in Sydney plays Buffalo Springfield. None of them love and hug the 60s like we do either. 17 past 7, it's Cathy. What a cracking day. 19 on the coast today, 20 in the city, and Penrith will get to about 21. Now, if you're having your breakfast at the moment, I just need you to push your bowl of Wheaties to the side for a tick while I tell you about this exhibition that's coming to Sydney. 58 million people around the world have seen this. If ever you've wondered what the human body really looks like beneath the surface, that's what this is all about. It's called Body Worlds, The Anatomy of Happiness, and it combines science and art and real human anatomy. So they are authentic human specimens that have been preserved using a process called plastination. It looks like you're looking at a plastic model, but in fact, it's really someone's leg or lungs or brain. So if you can get past that gruesome and grotesque little bit, it actually looks fascinating. We explore how we function, move, heal, and even experience our emotions. It's only in Sydney for a short time. Body Worlds, The Anatomy of Happiness. It kicks off in September at the Museum of Contemporary Art. One of the models is doing a backbend on what looks like a gymnast's beam, and it actually looks like I can see what that model's had for breakfast. Roger Vidouris is on the way in 60 seconds at Classic Hits 2UE.
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0: 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Sydney traffic.
1: The M5 easing up city-bound as you enter the main tunnel through Kingsgrove after an overheight vehicle temporarily blocked off that entrance. Now Horsley Park, the Horsley Drive at Ferris Road, a B-double truck has broken down westbound in lane 1. Seems to be a bit of a theme this morning with trucks breaking down. Now looking heavy in North Mead for Windsor Road northbound at Churchill Drive. Delays over Spit Bridge in each direction and the M4 slow stretches eastbound at Prospect Highway and Silverwater Road. 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Sydney's number one in commercial property. Start your search today. I'm Brittany Gorrell. That's the latest traffic on Classic Hits 2UE.

0: Whew, doesn't that get up and going in the middle? Classic hits, 2UE, Four Non-Blondes. Got to be belted out at the top of your lungs. 26 past seven, it's Kathy moving closer to our $1,000 minute. 10 trivia questions inside a minute, answered correctly for $1,000. It's actually a really good set of questions this morning too. There's a little bit in there on dogs and chocolate and Brisbane's World Expo. We're about half an hour from playing. So if you have a good head for general knowledge, very good cash to win here this morning with the $1,000 minute. Dusty Fitzpatrick's in the newsroom. News, sport and weather next.
1: When you've got drums, bass, guitars,

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7: Did you know your intestines could be full of pinworms and threadworms right now and you might not even know it? The only sign may be a maddening itchy bottom at night. Introducing Caruso's Expel Worms. Caruso's Expel Worms is traditionally used in Western herbal medicine to help remove intestinal pinworms and threadworms. So if you're ready to say goodbye to intestinal pinworms, threadworms and the nighttime itch, try Caruso's Expel Worms today. 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
12: It's 7:30. Good morning. I'm Dusty Fitzpatrick. A 20-year master plan to build 800,000 homes and create nearly a million jobs across Sydney is being unveiled. The state government plan aims to align infrastructure development, with the city's population expected to reach 6.6 million by 2046. The city's east will take on the majority of new homes, with the west to become an economic powerhouse. Planning Minister Paul Scully says it's about better managing the city's growth.
13: Making sure that we're not repeating the mistakes of the past. We don't get into the housing situation that we're currently trying to get ourselves out of at the moment. We don't want to repeat those mistakes, and that's why we're setting a long-term plan here.
12: The New South Wales and federal governments will today announce a bailout deal for the country's largest aluminium smelter. $2.5 billion will be spent over 10 years to secure the future of the Tomago smelter in the Hunter. The site's owner, Rio Tinto, had threatened closure from 2029 due to the rising costs of renewable and coal-fired power. Two people have died in separate fires which broke out in the state. A woman in her 70s has passed away in hospital after a blaze at Villawood in Sydney's west. A man's body has been found after flames took hold of a mobile home near Nowra on the south coast. A former SAS soldier is accusing generals of using the Brereton War Crimes Inquiry to avoid responsibility for their leadership failures. Wayne Weeks has published an article in a military journal based on interviews with 33 ex-SAS members. He's told Ben Fordham many of those he interviewed described leaders as shadow generals.
14: Where, you know, the perception was the generalship was sort of back, you know, behind enemy lines, living comfortably and making decisions without an understanding of what was going on the front line.
12: An investigation's underway into control issues during a Jetstar flight from Perth to Sydney. News Corp reports the pilots had disengaged autopilot on the aircraft as it descended when it began an uncommanded climb for about 500 feet. The Australian Transport Safety Bureau is looking into the incident. More inspectors will be on the job as a plan to bolster workplace health and safety gains traction. The state government's invested more than $127 million over 4 years to improve outcomes. 27 Safe Work inspectors are graduating today. 14 of them will be based in Sydney. US President Donald Trump has confirmed his press secretary will leave her post by the end of the month. Caroline Leavitt is the youngest person to have ever held the position. The 28-year-old is stepping away from the White House to spend more time with family. In finance, the Dow Jones down 21 points, the Nasdaq up 143, one Aussie dollar buying 70 US cents.
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15: Jack Cole is on standby for the Panthers for tonight's top-of-the-table clash with the Sydney Roosters. 5'8" Jack Hogger is awaiting the birth of his child and could miss the battle at Combank Stadium. The Wallabies realise they're a long way from the finished product under new coach Les Kiss. They're taking on Japan in a return match in Townsville on Saturday. Wallabies prop Angus Bell says no one's getting carried away with their three-point win in Osaka.
16: We're just looking forward to building on that performance. By no means was it perfect, but look, you know, a win in a test match against a quality team like Japan is a win, but we've got to get a lot better, and that's what we've worked on this week.
15: And 14-year-old local Kailia Gayina has knocked off another former world champion at the Tahiti Surf Pro after defeating Aussie Tyler Wright. She's now beaten Caroline Marks to move into the quarterfinals. That's sport. I'm Mike Pearsall.
12: It's 26-8. That's news and sport.
0: 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Sydney traffic.
17: In Horsley Park, on the Horsley Drive at Ferrers Road, a B-double truck has broken down, closing off the left westbound lane. M5's really picked up pace, citybound entering the main tunnel in Kingsgrove after an earlier overheight vehicle temporarily shut that entrance. We've got delays quite heavy around Roselle, City West Link and the M4 tunnel getting onto the Anzac Bridge. In fact, the Iron Cove Link and Victoria Road are both very busy as well. Traffic slow moving out of French's Forest into Forestville westbound on Warringah Road to Starkey Street. 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I'm Brittany Gorrell. That's the latest traffic on Classic Hits 2UE.
0: 2UE Sydney weather.
12: Mostly sunny, southwesterly winds at 15 to 20 kilometres an hour, heading for a top of 20 degrees in the city, 21 in the west. Further ahead, sunny tomorrow, shower or two on Saturday, showers easing Sunday before more showers on Monday, Tuesday and Wednesday. Right now in the city, it's 12 degrees, 11 in Terry Hills, 10 in Lucas Heights, 9 degrees in Gosford, it's 7 in Campbelltown, currently 6 degrees in Bankstown, the same in Penrith.
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Beautiful morning to get out and have a walk, and you can take the classic hits with you as long as you have Listener. On our website at the moment, some great tickets up for grabs. There have been some really good live shows coming to Wente Leagues this year, and on Saturday the 22nd of August, so that's Saturday week, there's another one rolling in called Two Strong Hearts. It's a world-class tribute to a couple of our favourite and most iconic Aussie voices of all time, John Farnham and Olivia Newton-John. And we know it'll be a sensational show because we have all the hits from Whispering Jack and Grease and Xanadu, and John and Olivia did some really nice duets together as well, so we'll hear those on the night too. 2ue.com.au is where you go to pop your name in the draw to win tickets. Two Strong Hearts, great looking show, Wente Leagues, Saturday, August 22. We'll talk sport with Timmy Gilbert, thanks to Wente next, a classic hit.

0: keeping it all in the family. Sister Sledge, classic hits to you, 14 to 8. Top of 19 on the coast today, headed for 20 in the city and 21 for Penrith.
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0: Morning, Timmy. What a golden morning. Less than 3 weeks till spring. There's just a good feeling in the air at the moment.
2: And if you're going to be the tonic for a Thursday morning, nothing like a little bit of Sister Sledge for a Thursday morning. We are family. Got us up and going, Cap.
0: Yeah, you do. Now, Timmy, we're headed into round 24 of the NRL. Massive game at CommBank Stadium tonight.
2: Yeah, this is huge. Roosters, Panthers, battle for the minor premiership. Now, the Chooks are carrying a roaring seven-game winning streak, and Penrith, they've been unconvincing. They've had injuries, they've stumbled, they lost to the Warriors last week, but they still are competition favourites. A hit for the Roosters, James Tedesco, is not going to be there. Penrith are desperately trying to get Dylan Edwards back on the field. So, yeah, the top of the table clash. It'll be quality footy. I've got a feeling with Tedesco out, the Panthers might just get him.
0: And what about Isaiah Yeo? Any update there?
2: Well, New South Wales captain, Australian captain, Penrith captain, and he got injured last week, of course, with that pec. We found out that he's not going to need surgery. Now, this is really important stuff because he's one of these real pivotal players in a football team. They're going to try and get him back for the semi-finals. If he's ruled out for the finals, it's going to be really, really difficult for him, Isaiah Yeo. So, we wish him well because he's a fantastic fella, great leader, and those pec muscles, they are annoying. Just on Penrith, Ivan Cleary, and this is a number of coaches, and not that they're blowing up about it, but they've just sort of all agreed that it's not a level playing field trying to keep players with PNG Chiefs coming into the competition, and maybe to a lesser extent, the Bears in Western Australia. Because the NRL needs to incentivise players. They've lost another good one. Penrith, Brian To'o, has gone across to the PNG Chiefs for 2028. So it must be frustrating, but they all want the game to grow.
0: And it certainly is doing that. And if we listen really carefully, Timmy, what's that we can hear in the background? Wedding bells for one of soccer's biggest stars?
2: Yeah, probably cash as well, the tinkling of money. Cristiano Ronaldo and Georgina Rodriguez officially married. The couple tied the knot in a private ceremony in Portugal. But what about some of the stats on this one? Their long-standing arrangement grants Georgina ownership of his $5 million mansion in Madrid, lifetime monthly payment of $121,000 USD. So you can times that by a bit to get to Australian dollars. Georgina's independent net worth sits around 10 mil. She commands roughly 200,000 per month through her Netflix series. And Ronaldo remains a billionaire athlete, pulling in 200 million annually. They'll never be struggling on the cash front.
0: I'm tipping they don't take the calculator to the supermarket when they do their shop, Timmy.
2: No, they don't. They don't have to ponder too much what kind of beef they're having.
0: What about our mates at Wenty Leagues? What are they up to?
2: Well, if you're looking for Friday night plans tomorrow night, of course, Wenty Leagues is the perfect place to enjoy a delicious meal, catch up with friends, and listen to free live music from 6:30 every Friday. Of course, all the footies on the big screens. 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

0: 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Sydney traffic.
1: Couple of incidents for the M4 through Eastern Creek. A multi-vehicle crash eastbound on the approach to the M7 with the right-hand lane blocked off. Reduce your speed. Delays are getting quite heavy. Also, the M4 eastbound on-ramp from Woolgrove Road. A truck's broken down in the middle lane. A B-double truck breakdown through Horsley Park or the Horsley Drive at Ferris Road. A westbound lane has been closed off here. Slow moving northbound up over Alfords Point Bridge getting into Padstow. Inbound pressure through Canterbury along Canterbury Road crossing the river towards the train station. 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I'm Brittany Gorrell. That's the latest traffic on Classic Hits 2UE.

0: Sydney's home of classic hits, 2UE. We love classic Rolling Stones. The new album, Foreign Tongues, is really good too. And we know the world is just sitting right on its axis when the Stones are still releasing new music in 2026. It's 3 to 8. Here's our $1,000 minute. It's been a long time since we've had anyone dip below 7 out of 10. So we've been edging all around the big cash. 10 out of 10 for my trivia questions pays you $1,000 right now. 1-300-102-222. Question 1, name a breed of dog that starts with the letter D. 1-300-102-222. Let's play $1,000.
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9: It's 8 o'clock. Good morning. I'm Dusty Fitzpatrick. Australia's largest aluminium smelter will keep operating with the help of a $2.5 billion bailout.

0: going to be a major boost for domestic production.
1: Tomago Aluminium has also agreed to invest at least $1.1 billion in the facility as part of the deal. And this includes $100 million to drive further decarbonisation activities at the smelter. This is great news for those workers. It's great news for those families. It's great news for the Hunter.
0: The state government has finalised a 20-year plan to manage future growth across the Sydney region. The plan envisages 30 interconnected centres which would spread jobs, services and economic activity across the city. The proposal aims to create capacity for 800,000 new dwellings and 950,000 more jobs by 2046. Assistant Commissioner Peter Cotter will march out today after 42 years with the New South Wales Police Force. He spent time in general duties policing before focusing on major crime investigation work for more than 20 years. The Assistant Commissioner has told Ben Fordham he'll look back on his career fondly.
2: I'm excited, but not fearful, but excited of what is next, and just so happy and so full of graciousness and gratitude to an organisation which has looked after me and looked after my family and given me everything in life.
0: Figures show a jump in the number of drone incursions in restricted airspace around Australia's military facilities. The Telegraph reports nearly 150 breaches occurred in the 2024-25 financial year, up from 60 in the 12 months prior. Real estate firms in the state are being put on notice after a fair trading sting caught out dozens of businesses. 34 have been given formal notices over failures to meet their legal and professional obligations. Technician delays, mobile unreliability and limited options are among the issues facing telco customers in the regions, according to a new report. The Telecommunications Industry Ombudsman has analysed 27,000 complaints from country areas. Ombudsman Cynthia Gabert says the government needs to take action.
3: That's things like timely access to technicians, requiring telcos to offer flexible identity authentication methods.
0: And the federal government's made last-minute tweaks to its legislation forcing tech giants to pay for Australian news. In finance, the Dow Jones is down, the Nasdaq up, one Australian dollar buying 70 US cents.
4: At Sydney's Classic Hits 2UE, we love playing classic hits. And there's plenty more of them coming up straight after the news and weather.
5: Roosters coach Trent Robinson insists their preparation hasn't changed for tonight's heavyweight battle with the Panthers. The winner of the top two clash will move into the box seat to win the minor premiership. A 14-year-old local is stealing the spotlight at the Tahiti Pro at one of the most iconic surf breaks in the world. Teenager Kailia Galina has knocked out two former world champions in Tyler Wright and Caroline Marks on the way to the quarterfinals. She says she had no expectations coming into the event at Te Apo'o.
6: I was just kind of going into it, like wanting to just get some barrels. I wasn't really thinking about, like, making it, but I'm super stoked, yeah.
5: And Pat Cummins insists Scott Boland will see plenty of test cricket over the next year. The Victorian's been overlooked for today's first test against Bangladesh for Josh Hazlewood. That's sport. I'm Mike Pearsall.
0: It's 8:04. That's the latest news and sport.
4: 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Sydney traffic.
7: Heavy pressure citybound on the M4 motorway coming into Eastern Creek from Mamre Road towards the M7 with a multi-vehicle crash that's closed off a lane. A B-double truck's broken down in Horsley Park on the Horsley Drive at Ferris Road, a westbound lane out of action. Carramar, the Horsley Drive near River Avenue, a truck's broken down impacting northbounders. M7, M2 merges under pace inbound in Balcombe Hills, really crawling down through Ermington, southbound Silverwater Road crossing Victoria Road. A simple home refresh starts at the door. 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I'm Brittany Gorrell. That's the latest traffic on Classic Hits 2UE.
4: 2UE Sydney weather.
0: Mostly sunny, southwesterly winds at 15 to 20 kilometres an hour, heading for a top of 20 degrees in the city, 21 in the west. Further ahead, sunny tomorrow, shower or two on Saturday, showers easing Sunday before more showers on Monday, Tuesday and Wednesday. Right now in the city, it's 12 degrees, 11 in Terry Hills, 10 in Lucas Heights, 9 degrees in Gosford, it's 7 in Campbelltown, currently 6 degrees in Bankstown, the same in Penrith.
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Classic hits, 2UE, Fleetwood Mac. Hello, Kathy here. If you haven't seen it yet this week, there is some brilliant footage getting around of what happened in a restaurant in Dural on the weekend. Just a busy lunchtime in the restaurant when an ibis, or a bin chicken as the kids call them, flew in and started creating absolute chaos inside the restaurant, flapping around, landing near people's food. And there is some wonderful video of a lady by the name of Alice who just casually pushes her chair back, stands up, puts her napkin down, walks over to where the ibis is, and as it goes to take off from the table, she just grabs that thing gently by the legs and turns it upside down and marches it outside. Everyone applauds when she comes back in. Good job, Alice. Nominations for Australian of the Year now open. I thought she might have been taking it through to the kitchen to ask for a bin chicken parmesan. 11 past 8.

0: 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ELO, 14 past 8 and a lovely sunny one today. 19 on the coast, 20 for the city and a top of 21 for Penrith.
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0: Wendy of Bligh Park just said to me, I'm resting up, Kathy. And why are you resting up, Wendy? What's happened for you this week?
2: I've had to have angiogram for my heart. I'm okay. I didn't have a blockage.
0: Excellent news. I was going to say, do we know the result? Oh, that is good news, isn't it?
2: Well, he sent me home. So that was positive.
0: Well, that's always a positive, isn't it? If you make it home from your angiogram. Yeah. Wendy, we're going to have a bit of fun here this morning and hopefully we're going to send you $1,000. 10 trivia questions in front of me here and that money's waiting at the end. It's $10 for every correct answer along the way, but $1,000 for all 10 if you have them correct there. Pass if you don't know an answer. We'll come back to it at the end if we have time. And I need to take your first answer. So here we go, Wendy. Name a breed of dog starting with D. A botanical sign of good luck is to find a four-leaf what?
2: Clover.
0: Brisbane hosted World Expo in what year?
2: I think it was 1988.
0: In rhyming slang, if you refer to someone as your china plate, what are you calling them?
2: Your best mate.
0: Electric vehicle manufacturer BYD uses the slogan, build your what?
2: I don't know. Destiny?
0: Starting with T, which chocolate bar is famous for its triangular shape?
2: Toblerone.
0: At this time of the year, Sydney is how far ahead of Adelaide time?
2: Half an hour.
0: The highest hand in a traditional game of poker is a royal what?
2: Blush. I don't know.
0: Who sings the songs Jolene and 9 to 5?
2: Dolly Parton.
0: If something is all-encompassing, oh, we just ran out of time to get that last one in and you were doing so well too. I know you guessed it a couple when you said, oh, royal flush with a question mark. That was correct. Yeah, Toblerone, you had a bit of a question around that one as well. That was right as well. We missed one a little further back. Question 5, electric vehicle manufacturer BYD. You were so close, by the way. Uses the slogan, build your dreams rather than your destiny.
2: I had no idea.
0: Yeah, and that was it. So we end up with 8 out of 10 because we just managed to have the buzzer ring before that last question and missed that dreams one. So that's good. 8 out of 10 is $80. Well done, Wendy.
2: Oh, great. Thank you.
0: You take care of yourself. Look after that ticker, won't you? Keep it beating.
2: I will. Thank you.
0: Bye.
2: Bye.
0: Now, executive decision, I'm going to move the question that we didn't fit in today to be question 1 to start us off tomorrow. So here's a head start. If something is all-encompassing, we might say it's the whole kit and what. There you go. Meet you here tomorrow morning for $1,000.
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4: Slow moving citybound for the M4 motorway as you cross to the M7 in Eastern Creek is after a multi-car crash has cleared off. Your runtime from Mulgoa Road to Church Street is sitting around 35 minutes right now. Into Horsley Park on the Horsley Drive at Ferrers Road, a B-double truck has broken down, closing off a westbound lane. Truck's broken down Carrama on the Horsley Drive at northbound near River Avenue. Looking quite busy, inbound over the Gladesville Bridge and slow moving eastbound for Newbridge Road coming through Chipping Norton to Henry Lawson Drive. Think you might be missing out on money at tax time? 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I'm Brittany Gorrell. That's the latest traffic on Classic Hits 2UE.

0: Some voices you can just pick straight away. Tracy Chapman, classic hits to you. 26 past eight, thinking very big picture this morning, a 20-year master plan for Sydney being unveiled, 800,000 new homes and a million new jobs by 2046. Dusty Fitzpatrick has the rest of the morning's news next.
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13: It's 8:30. Good morning. I'm Dusty Fitzpatrick. Greater Sydney is on track to need at least 800,000 new homes over the next two decades. Jefferson Shaw reports from Macquarie Street.
14: The state government is releasing a 20-year plan for Sydney, managing the population growing by 1.3 million people by 2046. Sydney will need to create at least 800,000 new dwellings, with just under half of those to be built in Sydney's east. The plan sees the city's west build just less than a quarter of those homes, while while jobs there are projected to jump by 59%. The state government is committing to work with council to create housing targets every 5 years after the 2029 National Housing Accord. Jefferson Shaw, State Parliament.
13: $2.5 billion will be spent over 10 years to secure the future of the country's largest aluminium smelter. The Prime Minister and New South Wales Premier are expected to visit the Tomago smelter in the Hunter today to announce the bailout. Tomago's owners, Rio Tinto, had threatened to close the site due to the rising cost of electricity. Separate fires have claimed the lives of two people in New South Wales. A man's body was found inside a mobile home near Nowra, with a second man now receiving treatment in hospital for serious burns. Fire and rescue was also called to a blaze at a home at Villawood in Sydney's west, where a woman in her 70s was rescued. Acting Superintendent Peter Murray says she's since died from smoke inhalation.
10: A female was taken to hospital. However, emergency services were informed a short time later that that person had died. A second female was also conveyed to hospital as a precaution.
13: Some students are planning to walk out of classrooms to protest One Nation and its leader, Pauline Hanson. The nationwide Students Say No to Hanson protest is expected to attract about 10,000 people. The state's finance minister says the government is working to crack down on unpaid driving fines. One inner Sydney resident has collected piles of unpaid fines from the front of an apartment complex where it's believed people were living short term. Courtney Hussos has told Ben Fordham she's looking into the matter.
15: What we think is probably happening here is we've started to be aware of something called what we call backyard car rentals. Now, these are not official car rental operators. These are people who are running sort of old cars with high kilometres, operating through maybe community networks or online.
13: Also making news, US President Donald Trump says White House Press Secretary Caroline Levitt will leave her role at the end of the month, and millions of people across the United Kingdom and Europe have witnessed the most significant solar eclipse since 1999. In finance, the Dow Jones has closed down 21 points, the Nasdaq closed up 143, one Australian dollar buying 70.5 US cents.
16: If it's happening in Sydney, you'll hear about it on 2UE. 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
17: League legend Mark Geyer believes Roosters half Sam Walker has brought increased pressure on himself by balking at the club's extension offer. MG telling Sports Today he backs Walker's confidence that he'll now have to back it up heading into the finals.
18: The kid is a fantastic player and the ceiling is massive for him. The Origin series this year, he showed how good he was. The money that he was offered, I think $5 million for the 4 years, I think that's good. That's a good offer.
17: Selectors have stuck solid with Josh Hazlewood over Scott Boland for the first test against Bangladesh in Darwin starting this morning. That's despite Boland's starring role in last summer's Ashes series against England, where he took 20 wickets. And in football, Ellie Carpenter's Chelsea has defeated the A-League Women All-Stars 3-0 at Allianz Stadium. That's sport. I'm Mike Pearsall.
13: It's 26 to 9. That's the latest news and sport.
16: Classic Hits 2UE, Sydney Traffic.
0: Heavy traffic through Horsley Park along the Horsley Drive at Ferris Road westbound. A B-double truck has broken down, closing a lane. In Carramar, the Horsley Drive near River Avenue, a truck's broken down northbound. Travel time on the M4 motorway is now just a little under half hour from Mulgoa Road to Church Street. Following that multi-car crash clearing off in Eastern Creek, delays are really starting to ease up. M5 motorway slow moving both directions at Heathcote Road and experiencing pressure citybound on Parramatta Road through Leichhardt to Norton Street. 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I'm Brittany Gorrell. That's the latest traffic on Classic Hits 2UE.
16: 2UE Sydney weather.
13: Sunny, winds westerly at 15 to 20 kilometres an hour, heading for a top of 20 degrees on the coast, 21 degrees in our west. Further ahead, sunny tomorrow, shower or two on Saturday, showers easing Sunday, before more showers on Monday, Tuesday and Wednesday. Right now in the city, it's 11 degrees, currently 12 degrees in Gosford, 11 in Bankstown and Lucas Heights, the same in Penrith and in Terry Hills. Right now in Campbelltown, it's 10 degrees.
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Simon and Garfunkel, classic hits to you. It's Kathy. Look at this golden morning. It really feels like things are starting to turn a little bit now, doesn't it? Cherry Blossom Festival at Auburn Botanic Gardens. Tickets on sale at the moment, and that kicks off Saturday week. And we are less than 3 weeks till spring. Love this time of the year. Just don't love the hay fever. Note to self, buy some Zyrtec and some Claritin. Get ready to dose up to the eyeballs. 22 to 9. Oh, I nearly bawled my eyes out this morning when I was putting out On This Day together. A real tearjerker of a movie features in On This Day next at Classic Hits 2UE.

Sydney's home of classic hits, 2UE, 13 to 9. Morning, Kathy here. Sunny today, 19 on the coast, 20 in the city, 21 for Penrith. Love doing on this day at this time of the morning. We flip the history books open and find out what's happened August 13 in the past. Walt Disney's animated feature film Bambi premiered in 1942.

0: If you didn't cry during that movie, you must be a statue. The original Fleetwood Mac lineup played their first concert together in 1967. Albatross, what a brilliant bit of music. They were part of a jazz and blues festival in England. Another movie premiere on this day in 1981, Gallipoli, starring Mark Lee and Mel Gibson, premiered in Sydney.
1: Your orders are to attack and you'll do so immediately. The British at Suvla must be allowed to get ashore. Is that clear? You are to push on.
2: It's cold-blooded murder.
1: I said push on.
0: Danny Bonaducci, who played Danny Partridge, is 67 today, and it's Fergal Sharkey's birthday too. He grew up in rough and tumble Derry in Northern Ireland and says he and his teenage mates turned to music to keep themselves out of trouble.
3: Invariably, like a lot of young people, we decided that we were going to try and make our own music. There was a couple of small obstacles to overcome. None of us could play. We didn't have any equipment. But those things were quickly set aside.
4: My expectations may be high. I blame it on my youth.
0: Fergal is 68 today. Gavin Miller at midday gives us the Classic Hits Lunchbox with some more August 13 celebrations. And in 60 seconds, Love and Spoonfuls on at Classic Hits 2UE.
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0: 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Sydney traffic.
1: There's been delays this morning through Horsley Park westbound on the Horsley Drive at Ferris Road due to a truck breakdown. Delays have wrapped back along Cowpaster Road. Into Carramar on the Horsley Drive at River Avenue, a truck breakdown northbound. The right-hand lane's been blocked off. Travel on the M5 motorway, it's still slow this morning. Eastbound is taking about 22 minutes. Preston's to Kingsgrove. Our main hotspot is passing Heathcote Road. The M7 motorway eastbound from Richmond Road towards the M2 at Windsor Road, Balcombe Hills. That's a 20-minute run. Spotlight's over $30 million clearance sale is on now. Hurry into Spotlight while stocks last. 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Sale ends Tuesday, 18th August 2026. I'm Brittany Gorrell. That's latest traffic on Classic Hits 2UE.

0: 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Michelle Murphy said to me before, Kathy, I'm starting today with probably what is the best Bond theme of all time. 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
6: It's 9 o'clock. Good morning. I'm Dusty Fitzpatrick. The Prime Minister and New South Wales Premier are in the state's Hunter to announce a bailout deal for the Tomago aluminium smelter. $2.5 billion in state and federal funding will be spent over 10 years to secure the site's future. Industry Minister Tim Ayres has told Today the move will provide certainty for more than 1,000 workers.
15: The Albanese government's approach here delivers a real solution that targets the real competitive issue for Tomago Aluminium and will deliver more investment in electricity generation that'll put downward pressure on prices for households and for other businesses as well.
6: The state government has released a 20-year plan for Sydney, mapping out homes, jobs and infrastructure. The Sydney plan projects the city will need at least 800,000 new homes over the next two decades, a land

0: Smoke inhalation during a blaze at Villawood. A man's body has been found after flames took hold of a mobile home near Nowra. Neither blaze is being treated as suspicious. Students across the country are preparing to halt their studies to protest against One Nation leader Pauline Hanson. The nationwide rally is expected to attract thousands of young people opposed to the party's policies. Felix Hughes will be among them. He says he's strongly against proposed changes to the curriculum.
1: Pauline Hanson is not on your side. She is not your friend. She votes against your interests and the interests of young people every single time she can. This is our future we need to fight for. This is our schools we need to fight for. This is better universities we have to fight for and our rights as workers.
0: The federal government's made last-minute changes to its legislation forcing tech giants to pay for news. Labor will take its news bargaining incentive to Parliament after striking a deal with the opposition. The medical regulator has revealed why it suspended the sale of defibrillators used across the state's ambulance network. The TGA says random shutdowns and reboots of the corpulous devices forced it to take the action. Ambulance New South Wales says the technology is being closely monitored. Also making news, two people have been killed in the United States when a military helicopter crashed in central Texas, and ANZ has posted $1.9 billion profit for the 3 months to the end of June. This is a 1% increase on the same quarter last year. Checking finance now, the Dow Jones has closed down 21 points, the NASDAQ up 143. One Australian dollar is buying 70 US cents.
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3: Pat Cummins has declared himself recharged and ready for Australia's grueling schedule of up to 21 test matches in 12 months, the first of which begins next hour against Bangladesh in Darwin. After missing most of last summer with a back injury, Cummins says he's in good shape.
4: Feels like I've had a proper 12-month block of basically just gym work and running and things that I don't think I ever would have had. So, you know, something like my hamstrings, I've probably managed the last 5 or 6 years. They feel 100% right now.
3: James Tedesco has been scratched by the Roosters for tonight's top-of-the-table clash against the Panthers at CommBank Stadium. Dylan Edwards is still a chance to return for Penrith. In AFL, Geelong captain Patrick Dangerfield is likely to return to face North Melbourne this weekend as the Cats chase a top-six finish. And in football, in the UEFA Super Cup, French giant PSG has defeated Aston Villa 2-1. That's sport. I'm Mike Pearsall.
0: It's 9:04. That's the latest news and sport.
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5: At Ingleburn, a breakdown on Brooks Road. It's eastbound in the left lane at Williamson Road. At Prospect, a breakdown on the Prospect Highway southbound just past the M4. Also at Horsley Park, a broken down B-double truck on the Horsley Drive westbound at Ferrers Road. It's causing heavy delays. Condell Park, Wordsworth, an earlier crash. Augusta Street has been slow near Gallipoli Street. Don't miss the Giants' epic AFL-AFLW doubleheader. Sunday, August 16 at NG Stadium. 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I'm Tim Govers. That's the latest traffic on Classic Hits 2UE.
2: 2UE Sydney weather.
0: Sunny, winds westerly at 15 to 20 kilometres an hour, heading for a top of 20 degrees on the coast, 21 degrees in our west. Further ahead, sunny tomorrow, shower or two on Saturday, showers easing Sunday, before more showers on Monday, Tuesday and Wednesday. Right now in the city, it's 11 degrees, currently 12 degrees in Gosford, 11 in Bankstown and Lucas Heights, the same in Penrith and in Terry Hills. Right now in Campbelltown, it's 10 degrees.
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drinking, lusting, and his hunger for power became known to more and more people. The demands to do something about this

Go West in Australia in just a couple of weeks' time, their 40th anniversary tour, can you believe it? Bringing Debbie Gibson on tour with them this time. Hello, it's Michelle Murphy and this is our 9 o'clock music marathon. We'll just keep going back-to-back classic hits, including The Hollies. Bus Stop in the next 10 minutes. Love Her Madly, one of the best from The Doors.

Love that. Lou Gramm, Midnight Blue on Sydney's Classic Hits 2UE. In our 9 o'clock music marathon, I have got Midge Ure, a blast from the past from Midge, if I was. You know how he came up with the name Midge? His real name is Jim, but if you reverse it phonetically, Jim is Midge. That's how it worked. Eric Clapton now, Lay Down Sally.

0: Chris Kiss, it's Faith Hill wrapping up our 9 o'clock music marathon this morning. And if you love back-to-back classic hits, well, you're in the right place. We do this again, our 5 o'clock music marathon this afternoon. 10 o'clock news headlines next, then Starship. Let's bring the mood up this morning with this one. And got a classic hit from Santana and Rob Thomas that just hits the spot. Spot like some nice apple crumble after dinner. You know when you say, oh, that was nice. That's how I feel about this song. We'll play it soon.
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9: It's 10 o'clock. Good morning, I'm Dusty Fitzpatrick. The Prime Minister claims the bailout of the Tomago aluminium smelter is about protecting the national interest. The facility in the state's Hunter region had been set to close from 2029 due to rising energy costs. The federal and state governments will split a $2.5 billion bill to keep Tomago in operation. Anthony Albanese says it'll help with the transition to renewables.
10: That this facility has a future that is not only it being able to survive, but it thriving into the future. This is an arrangement that will deliver additional clean energy for New South Wales and for Australia.
9: ANZ has become the latest big bank to report a drop in the number of mortgage applications. Australia's fourth largest lender has increased its quarterly profit to $1.9 billion for the 3 months to June, but the bank has revealed a 12% slump in loan applications since property tax changes were announced in the budget. State leaders have finalised an overhaul of Sydney's planning system. The newly released Sydney Plan has set targets for 800,000 homes and 950,000 new jobs over the next 2 decades. Local councils will also receive specific employment and housing guidelines for the first time. An increasing number of drones are being detected in restricted airspace around the nation's military facilities. Close to 150 breaches have been reported in a single year. National security expert Michael Shoebridge has told Nine it's concerning.
11: A military that can't protect its own bases and the multi-million dollar